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6: Hey, it's Emer here. First up, Harry Styles presented Radiohead's Thom Yorke with an Ivor Novello Award last night, and it turns out he's a pretty big fan.
7: I found him again at parties in treasured moments alone. I lost my virginity to talk show hosts.
6: Sharon Osbourne has announced that a lifelike AI avatar of the late Ozzy Osbourne is officially on the way. While she was at an AI expo, she revealed that the digital Ozzy is already deep in development through partnership with Hyperreal and Proto Hologram. We're not going to have to wait long to see him, as he's set to make his first digital appearance in July. And now let's move on to new music, as Olivia Rodrigo's new track, The Cure, just dropped.
8: I got time.
6: These guys have announced that they're releasing a new album.
9: Standing in the Hall of Fame. Yeah. And the world's gonna know your name.
6: The script are dropping The User's Guide to Being Human on August 14th. They also announced that they will be taking over Dublin's Three Arena on October 30th and 31st. Now, this one's a bit wild, as Akon is known for being polyamorous and has said that it's men's natural instinct to be this way.
10: This is a natural behavior. Now, because of the rules that set around us, we control that behavior to, you could say, appease our partner.
6: CMAT's Euro Country was named Best Album at the 2026 Ivor Novello Awards in London, and she highlighted the importance of songwriting in her speech.
11: I have a very specific idea of what songwriting is supposed to be for, and I think it is to reflect the times through your own personal view so that everybody can have something to connect to and something to learn from years later.
6: The new concert movie Dua Lipa Live from Mexico just dropped.
12: Hi, I'm in Mexico City and I can't come down from all the adrenaline.
6: If you have absolutely nothing on this weekend, you can check it out on YouTube. Now let's move on to new music, as Zayn has released not one, not two, but three brand new songs.

0: The tracks are titled Daydreaming, Bad For You and Raise the Dead and are a part of the extension of his Conical album. Now let's move on to the drama, as Tom Hardy will no longer be starring in the crime thriller Mobland after being dropped from the series. It's been claimed that he had a disagreement with the producers of the Paramount Plus series, which resulted in him being axed. And for more on the hottest trending stories, add Spin to your social feeds.
1: 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Now, after that heat today, I imagine you are feeling the fatigue at the moment, and it's difficult for your brain to retain information. 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

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Have they broken up? Are they still together? Tell me everything. 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

0: Speaking of running, we are your official radio station of the VHI Women's Mini Marathon. It's happening this Sunday in Dublin, and we're going to be live right across the weekend, so keep us live from 12. Harry Styles is next.
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0: Grey Sky on Spin, a silent treatment. Not to be rude, but that's what I gotta give you. I mean, I have to go now. Matthews, moving aside. As always, the hits continue into the early morning /late night. Gonna be scorcher of a day tomorrow, by the way. Tame Impala, Sunny Fadira, and Lady Gaga, The Dead Dance, all on the way next. On your mark, ready,
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4: 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First up, Harry Styles presented Radiohead's Thom Yorke with an Ivor Novello Award last night, and it turns out he's a pretty big fan.
5: I found them again at parties in treasured moments alone. I lost my virginity to talk show hosts.
4: Sharon Osbourne has announced that a lifelike AI avatar of the late Ozzy Osbourne is officially on the way. While she was at an AI expo, she revealed that the digital Ozzy is already deep in development through partnership with Hyperreal and Proto Hologram. We're not going to have to wait long to see him, as he's set to make his first digital appearance in July. And now let's move on to new music, as Olivia Rodrigo's new track, The Cure, just dropped.
6: I got time.
4: These guys have announced that they're releasing a new album.
6: Standing in the hall of fame, yeah. And the world's gonna know your name.
4: The script are dropping The User's Guide to Being Human on August 14th. They also announced that they will be taking over Dublin's 3 Arena on October 30th and 31st. Now, this one's a bit wild, as Akon is known for being polyamorous and has said that it's men's natural instinct to be this way.
7: This is a natural behavior. Now, because of the rules that set around us, we control that behavior to, you could say, appease our partner.
4: CMAT's Euro Country was named Best Album at the 2026 Ivor Novello Awards in London, and she highlighted the importance of songwriting in her speech.
8: I have a very specific idea of what songwriting is supposed to be for, and I think it is to reflect the times through your own personal view so that everybody can have something to connect to and something to learn from years later.
4: The new concert movie Dua Lipa Live from Mexico just dropped.
9: Hi, I'm in Mexico City and I can't come down from all the adrenaline.
4: If you have absolutely nothing on this weekend, you can check it out on YouTube. Now let's move on to new music, as Zayn has released not one, not two, but three brand new songs.

The tracks are titled Daydreaming, Bad For You and Raise The Dead and are a part of the extension of his Conical album. Now let's move on to the drama, as Tom Hardy will no longer be starring in the crime thriller Mobland after being dropped from the series. It's been claimed that he had a disagreement with the producers of the Paramount Plus series, which resulted in him being axed. And for more on the hottest trending stories, add Spin to your social feeds.

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2: Hey, it's Emer here. First up, Harry Styles presented Radiohead's Thom Yorke with an Ivor Novello Award last night, and it turns out he's a pretty big fan.
3: I found him again at parties, in treasured moments alone. I lost my virginity to talk show hosts.
2: Sharon Osbourne has announced that a lifelike AI avatar of the late Ozzy Osbourne is officially on the way. While she was at an AI expo, she revealed that the digital Ozzy is already deep in development through partnership with Hyperreal and Proto Hologram. We're not going to have to wait long to see him, as he's set to make his first digital appearance in July. And now let's move on to new music, as Olivia Rodrigo's new track, The Cure, just dropped.
4: I got time.
2: These guys have announced that they're releasing a new album.
5: Standing in the Hall of Fame, yeah. And the world's gonna know your name.
2: The Script are dropping The User's Guide to Being Human on August 14th. They also announced that they will be taking over Dublin's Three Arena on October 30th and 31st. Now, this one's a bit wild, as Akon is known for being polyamorous and has said that it's men's natural instinct to be this way.
6: This is a natural behavior. Now, because of the rules that set around us, we control that behavior to, you could say, appease our partner.
2: CMAT's Euro Country was named Best Album at the 2026 Ivor Novello Awards in London, and she highlighted the importance of songwriting in her speech.
7: I have a very specific idea of what songwriting is supposed to be for, and I think it is to reflect the times through your own personal view so that everybody can have something to connect to and something to learn from years later.
2: The new concert movie Dua Lipa Live from Mexico just dropped.
8: Hi, I'm in Mexico City and I can't come down from all the adrenaline.
2: If you have absolutely nothing on this weekend, you can check it out on YouTube. Now let's move on to new music, as Zayn has released not one, not two, but three brand new songs.

The tracks are titled Daydreaming, Bad For You and Raise The Dead and are a part of the extension of his Conical album. Now let's move on to the drama, as Tom Hardy will no longer be starring in the crime thriller Mobland after being dropped from the series. It's been claimed that he had a disagreement with the producers of the Paramount Plus series, which resulted in him being axed. And for more on the hottest trending stories, add Spin to your social feeds.

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2: Hey, it's Emer here. First up, Harry Styles presented Radiohead's Thom Yorke with an Ivor Novello Award last night, and it turns out he's a pretty big fan.
3: I found him again at parties in treasured moments alone. I lost my virginity to talk show hosts.
2: Sharon Osbourne has announced that a lifelike AI avatar of the late Ozzy Osbourne is officially on the way. While she was at an AI expo, she revealed that the digital Ozzy is already deep in development through partnership with Hyperreal and Proto Hologram. We're not going to have to wait long to see him, as he's set to make his first digital appearance in July. And now let's move on to new music, as Olivia Rodrigo's new track, The Cure, just dropped. These guys have announced that they're releasing a new album. Standing in the hall of fame, yeah. And the world's gonna know your name. The script are dropping The User's Guide to Being Human on August 14th. They also announced that they will be taking over Dublin's Three Arena on October 30th and 31st. Now, this one's a bit wild, as Akon is known for being polyamorous and has said that it's men's natural instinct to be this way.
4: This is a natural behavior. Now, because of the rules that set around us, we control that behavior to, you could say, appease our partner.
2: CMAT's Euro Country was named Best Album at the 2026 Ivor Novello Awards in London, and she highlighted the importance of songwriting in her speech.
5: I have a very specific idea of what songwriting is supposed to be for, and I think it is to reflect the times through your own personal view so that everybody can have something to connect to and something to learn from years later.
2: The new concert movie Dua Lipa Live from Mexico just dropped.
6: Hi, I'm in Mexico City and I can't come down from all the adrenaline.
2: If you have absolutely nothing on this weekend, you can check it out on YouTube. 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

0: The tracks are titled Daydreaming, Bad For You and Raise The Dead and are a part of the extension of his Conical album. Now let's move on to the drama, as Tom Hardy will no longer be starring in the crime thriller Mobland after being dropped from the series. It's been claimed that he had a disagreement with the producers of the Paramount Plus series, which resulted in him being axed. And for more on the hottest trending stories, add Spin to your social feeds. Baby, let's go
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3: Hey, it's Emer here. First up, Harry Styles presented Radiohead's Thom Yorke with an Ivor Novello Award last night, and it turns out he's a pretty big fan.
4: I found them again at parties in treasured moments alone. I lost my virginity to talk show hosts.
3: Sharon Osbourne has announced that a lifelike AI avatar of the late Ozzy Osbourne is officially on the way. While she was at an AI expo, she revealed that the digital Ozzy is already deep in development through partnership with Hyperreal and Proto Hologram. We're not going to have to wait long to see him, as he's set to make his first digital appearance in July. And now let's move on to new music, as Olivia Rodrigo's new track, The Cure, just dropped.
5: I got time.
3: These guys have announced that they're releasing a new album.
6: Standing in the Hall of Fame, yeah. And the world's gonna know your name.
3: The Script are dropping The User's Guide to Being Human on August 14th. They also announced that they will be taking over Dublin's Three Arena on October 30th and 31st. Now, this one's a bit wild, as Akon is known for being polyamorous and has said that it's men's natural instinct to be this way.
7: This is a natural behavior. Now, because of the rules that set around us, we control that behavior to, you could say, appease our partner.
3: CMAT's Euro Country was named Best Album at the 2026 Ivor Novello Awards in London, and she highlighted the importance of songwriting in her speech.
8: I have a very specific idea of what songwriting is supposed to be for, and I think it is to reflect the times through your own personal view so that everybody can have something to connect to and something to learn from years later.
3: The new concert movie Dua Lipa Live from Mexico just dropped.
9: Hi, I'm in Mexico City and I can't come down from all the adrenaline.
3: If you have absolutely nothing on this weekend, you can check it out on YouTube. Now let's move on to new music, as Zayn has released not one, not two, but three brand new songs.

tracks are titled Daydreaming, Bad For You and Raise the Dead and are a part of the extension of his Conical album. Now let's move on to the drama, as Tom Hardy will no longer be starring in the crime thriller Mobland after being dropped from the series. It's been claimed that he had a disagreement with the producers of the Paramount Plus series, which resulted in him being axed. And for more on the hottest trending stories, add Spin to your social feeds.

give the satisfaction asking how you're doing now. How's the castle built of people you pretend to care about? Just what you wanted. 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
0: Here's what you need to know.
8: I'm Leah. Here's what's happening. A teenage boy is in a serious condition in hospital after an assault in Finglas. He was found unresponsive with head injuries on the Talca Valley Road at around 3:30 on Sunday. Anyone who witnessed the incident or has camera footage is asked to contact Gardaí. America's top diplomat says a deal with Iran could take a few days. It comes after the US confirmed more strikes in the south of the country. Meanwhile, Israeli Prime Minister Benjamin Netanyahu threatened intensified attacks against Hezbollah in Lebanon.
9: I want to bless the residents of the North's resilience that inspires all of us. But what this requires of us now is to increase the blows, to increase the intensity.
8: Ireland has the highest rate of loneliness in Europe. That's according to European Commission research ahead of a national conference on the topic today. They'll focus on how loneliness can be addressed as a health and systems issue rather than an individual failing. CEO of Alone, Sean Moynihan, is calling for action from the government and state bodies.
10: The European evidence shows that we're possibly the loneliest country in Europe, and ultimately that's why we need ultimately a policy response both from the Department of Health, the HSE and from government.
8: Temperatures could climb even higher today. Yesterday saw the hottest temperature ever recorded in the month of May. Anyone heading out on the water is being reminded to stay safe and be mindful of the risks. Water Safety Ireland's Deputy CEO Roger Sweeney says jumping in can cause the body to go into shock within seconds.
11: If you're planning to enjoy the good weather near water over the next few days, remember that warm air does not mean warm water. Cold water shock often affects even strong swimmers.
8: And ignore what parents tell you, music can actually help with revision. Research in the psychology of music shows playing background rock or classical music can help you focus. 54% of students who listened while revising told researchers they believed listening to music helped them study, saying it boosts motivation, enhances focus or blocks out external noise. Many preferred non-lyrical slow tunes to support concentration.
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8: Shamrock Rovers moved 5 points clear at the top of the SSC Airtricity Men's Premier Division last night. Enda Stevens scored in the 5th minute of stoppage time for a 2-1 win over Bohemians in their final league visit to Dalymount Park. Waterford and Shamrock Rovers are in action in the Women's Premier Division tonight. Rovers will be looking to get ahead of Shelburne into 3rd place in the table with a win. Aryna Sabalenka kicks off her French Open campaign this morning, but Sabalenka says she's ready for the challenge at Roland Garros.
16: Right now, I feel 100%. We did a great recovery. We focused on recovery and make sure that I'm healed everywhere and I'm ready to go.
8: Download the Go Loud app now, your new home for off the ball.
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1: 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Frank's and Mackie's breakfast is now served until 11 a.m.
0: Let's go! David Fiona in the morning.
5: Good morning. Hello.
17: Good morning. What are we, Tuesday?
5: It's Tuesday and it's going to be the hottest day on record again today.
17: Is it?
5: Well, yesterday was the hottest ever recorded day here.
17: 28 degrees was recorded in County Clare, I think.
5: In May. So that's in history. That's been broken.
17: Wow.
5: Which is mad, just for this month.
17: Like, I didn't realize it was today as well.
5: Today is going to be, I think, even hotter than yesterday from what I can see.
17: Oh my God.
5: And the rest of the week as well, looking good. It doesn't look like it's going to break for another few days. But then it's mad, like, not to be a Debbie Downer, but crazy how much it can just change, because next week's like not chilly, but dramatically colder than
17: yeah,
5: it was this week.
17: Yeah, I know. And like also I'm looking at Dublin 15 because that's where I play golf, and it's just non-stop rain next week.
5: Yeah.
17: Rain.
5: Really hope that changes. I had an awful moment this morning where I didn't know what to do. So just imagine you're in Rathgar, right? And the deli is on the corner.
17: Yeah.
5: And you want to turn right to head on down into Rathmines. So you're sitting at those lights, and already those lights are so annoying. They always give you an option to go straight or left, but it's only very occasionally the right turn comes up. So
17: okay.
5: They're slow. Like on my route every morning, it's like, oh, these bloody lights. But there was a car in front of me and he stopped, but way in advance of the line.
17: Mm-hmm.
5: So I just knew those lights aren't going to register.
17: They're not going to pick you up.
5: I don't know what it is. There must be a sensor in the ground or something, because yeah. Like we're not even going
17: to... There's a reason the line is on the road. Please drive to the line.
5: Yeah. And please, by the way, when it turns green and you have an opportunity to get into the box to turn right, please get into the box.
17: Yeah, yeah.
5: Because otherwise it's just not going to...
17: Some people don't know about the box.
5: It's not going to happen.
17: I didn't know about the box in my driver's test.
5: Did you not?
17: Which is, I suppose, somewhere you should probably know about it.
5: And did it get you caught up in it?
17: Yep, I failed.
5: Did you?
17: Yeah.
5: By not driving into the box?
17: Mm-hmm.
5: Well, there you go, guys, drive into the box. So sitting there this morning, car in front of me, weighing it, blah, blah, blah. So naturally, the light was just not turning green at all.
17: Okay.
5: So we watched it go from everyone else do their thing a few times. And I was like, what do I do?
17: What do you do?
5: So I got out.
17: Oh my God.
5: Up. And he looked like the man from Up.
17: No.
5: Oh, no.
17: And what did you say?
5: I just said, hello, I'm really sorry, but if you just wouldn't mind moving up to the line, then we should get our green light. And he said, oh, okay, my dear, I didn't realise.
17: Oh, God.
5: Oh. And then he was grand.
17: If I speak, I'm in trouble.
5: If I speak, what do you mean?
17: I just, like, some people should know how to drive.
5: I know.
17: Especially if they've been driving for years.

0: Kennedy, Turnstile. You're listening to Spin. How are things?
1: Good morning. Do you know what I did this morning when I got up and got ready for the day?
0: I could guess, but I'm not going to say.
1: You're going to guess something weird?
0: No.
1: What?
0: I bet you closed your curtains.
1: I left them closed.
0: Yeah.
1: And the blind.
0: Yeah.
1: Oh my God, I thought that was genius. And you just guessed it first.
0: No. Jack was the same. Yesterday, he was like, can we leave the curtains closed tomorrow? And I was like, why? That's so... I was like, I've got plants in here. They need light. He was like, move them.
1: You've got plants in your bed?
0: In my room.
1: No way. Yeah, well, obviously. Like,
0: yeah, in my like, head.
1: But like, why? Are they good for your room?
0: Nah, my mom actually hates that I have plants in my room. She says it's not good for your breathing.
1: Yeah, I don't think it's good for your breathing.
0: Anyway, I have a plant and why it was on my mind, because I think at the moment we're in like, keep the curtains closed.
1: Yeah.
0: Keep the shutters closed like you live in Spain.
1: Well, I came across an article and it was on Sky News and it said 10 tips for staying cool if you don't have a fan. Tip 4 is turn on the fan.
0: No way.
1: So this is some top tips for you to stay cool and hydrated. Now last night I still have the 15 tog duvet on.
0: That's light or heavy?
1: No, very heavy.
0: Heavy.
1: But I feel like my house, there's kind of just it's like a revolving door of people.
0: Yeah, yeah.
1: Do you know what I mean? Like housemates are bringing over friends and whatever, and whoever's staying over. So I don't, and I, my other tog duvet is like 7, but it's the one in the spare room, so everyone's been sleeping in under 7. So I feel weird about
0: putting... That's very generous of you. I wouldn't be letting anyone sleep in me 7 tog.
1: Yeah.
0: Tog, you know what, interestingly,
1: it's a long winter. You don't think summer's coming. You're going, I'll never use that ever again.
0: A 7 tog, I don't know, and don't break your washing machine, but I'd say your 7 tog could probably fit into the washing machine.
1: It probably could, you know.
0: Give it a spin.
1: It's actually not bad. But anyways, do you want some tips on...
0: Yeah, I do.
1: Okay, so stay hydrated, apparently. It's an obvious one, but apparently it cools down the body. Avoid alcohol. They were saying also teas and coffees, which... basically cause dehydration. Mm-hmm. Not good for trying to get to sleep.
0: Callum,
2: have I read somewhere or have I made this up that apparently drinking tea in the hot weather is very it regulates your body temperature?
1: I have no idea.
2: I'm sure that I've read that when it's hot weather, having hot drinks keeps you cool.
0: Okay.
2: I don't know.
1: Did hear something like that before. It sounds familiar. This one though is bizarre, and it's just like, I like the way they just put it in the article as if it's totally normal, as if it's like, avoid alcohol and stay hydrated. Put your pajamas in the freezer. During the day, place your pillowcase or pajamas in the freezer. Take them out before going to bed. Hopefully they will cool you down and help you sleep better.
0: You'd imagine though, if you put your pillowcase into the freezer, would it not, when you when it comes out, and sorry, this is stupid.
1: Yeah, hard.
0: Hard one thing, but then wet.
1: Yeah,
0: no?
1: Probably.
2: I was thinking more the wetness than the hardness.
1: Throughout the day, apparently wearing loose, cool and clothing, loose and cool clothing, hat and sunglasses will also help. So you're fecked.
0: Me here?
1: Yeah. Emma's in a giant snooty.
0: Well, that's just because the studio's cold. Outside
2: it's very
0: lovely.
2: Warm in here today.
0: Yeah, I'm actually going to take off the snooty.
2: Temperature's
0: a lot better.
1: Here's tip 4, turn on the fan. Fantastic for an article of how to keep cool if you don't have a fan. I actually did turn on the fan last night, but like just... like I opened the window, put the fan in front of it,
0: yeah,
1: and then just blew obviously the cold air from the outside into the room, but I just kind of turned it,
0: do
1: you know what I mean, constantly to make the air. It did not help at all.
0: No,
1: not in the slightest.
0: I thought it was alright last night. I didn't find it too bad,
1: really. And you were sleeping in the bed with someone as well, like me and Pippa don't live together, so I still have the bed on my own. The thought of living with her
0: for
1: the summer,
0: we're not in the same vibe at all though, because like I moved as well, like you, we had a heavier duvet which I got rid of and moved the spare room duvet over, so I'm under that, but Jack can't cope, so he's outside the bed under a throw.
1: Okay.
0: So like there's no body heat.
1: Right, fair enough. Yeah. Dump the duvet. Apparently thin cotton sheets will absorb sweat and are more comfortable than duvets. I can't deal without a duvet. But what I do
0: is...
1: Do you
0: have like a sheet over you?
1: No,
0: I
1: hate
0: a sheet on holidays.
1: I absolutely hate it. It's my least favorite thing about going on holidays when they give you a sheet.
0: Really?
1: Yeah, give me a duvet. Even in that cold... like they also have AC on holidays. So yeah, and also heat rises, so sleep on the lower floor. So if you are lucky enough to have a downstairs, maybe try and sleep there. Apparently that is the best one. There are Royal Navy people who, to cool down when they're on patrol or whatever, they put their hands in ice water
0: Okay.
1: And then they go back to sleep. And
0: don't they say that as well? Like, yeah, your hot points are your hands,
1: yes,
0: your head.
1: Your pulse points.
0: Yeah, your pulse points. So if you put your hands in, yeah.
1: Applying ice to the wrists and side of the neck can help to lower body heat as the blood vessels in those areas are close to the skin surface. Anyway, let me know tomorrow if you have managed to sleep better.
0: Okay.
1: And
0: more Dave tips.
1: Yeah.
0: To survive the hot spell.
1: I don't think I have more. Buy a fan. I don't know.
2: I have an update on my tea situation. You know, I was just saying a minute ago that tea apparently keeps you
0: cool when
2: it's hot. Louise has got in touch.
3: When you're cold, tea keeps you warm. But when you're too warm, tea cools you down.
1: How does that work? That's ridiculous.
0: That's just teasing me. Tell me more. Why?
1: Teasing.
0: Hey, very good. Stick with us before 7:30 this
1: morning. For more of that banter.

0: It's Olivia Rodrigo's Drop Dead at Spin. How are you?
1: What's going on? Are you a fan of Niall Horan? Well, we have the ultimate prize if you are. When you hear him pop up between two songs going, hey, it's Niall Horan here, then message the word Niall to 0877 11 1038. If we ring you back, please answer the phone with Meet Me at a Dinner Party. You will go on a qualifying list to win an unbelievable prize. Meet Me at a Dinner Party if you get a phone call back. Niall in a WhatsApp to 0877 11 1038 if he pops up between two songs.
0: Yesterday was payday for us. Anything extravagant? Did you buy anything exciting?
1: I paid my rent.
0: Okay.
1: I paid off my holiday.
0: Anything fun?
1: And then I... No, nothing fun.
0: Nothing fun?
1: Nothing fun at all.
0: No random
1: I was
0: purchase.
1: Going to buy...
0: Anything on vintage?
1: I was going... No, because I bought that the day before. I was going to buy golf pants, but I didn't.
0: Right.
1: Because I... got worried that I'd get the wrong golf pants again.
0: Fair enough. Well done. I had a purchase yesterday that was a very fun purchase. Now, it wasn't very expensive, but I got home yesterday afternoon. Me and Seamus were hanging out in the garden and I was just looking at him on a sun lounger being like, this man, I don't think is like good for you to be doing this.
1: Seamus is the dog.
0: Seamus is the dog, by the way. Yeah, just context important there. I just assume everyone knows. Seamus is black in colour. So black attracts the sun. Mm. And I touched him at one point and I was like, whoa, man, this is too hot for you.
1: Yeah,
0: like,
1: what do I do? Leave him, should they?
0: Leave him inside though.
1: Yeah.
0: Seems a bit mean. So I was like, what'll I do? So I rang, I'd seen these online, so I rang the local pet shop and I was like, by any chance do you have any dog paddling pools in? And they were like, what size would you be looking for? And I said medium. And he said, I've two left.
1: Oh, no way.
0: Going out the door today. So I grabbed Seamus, because he loves going to the pet shop, brought him with me.
1: Of course.
0: Went to the pet shop, he was delighted to go to his favourite shop.
1: Mm-hmm.
0: He went to the pick and mix, got himself a treat, and we got to the paddling pool. Went home. Lads, what a buzz.
1: Yeah.
0: This paddling pool is unbelievable. I think it's actually better quality. Like, when I lived with the girls, we treated ourselves to a paddling pool one random
1: hot spell.
0: You did
1: not.
0: Yeah, we did. Like, saps. And it was the blow-up one, you know.
1: Oh, yeah.
0: With the pump or whatever.
1: I love that.
0: But the one for the dog is obviously way better quality, because if it was a blow-up one, they'd just rip it instantly. So it's a little bit more, like, durable.
1: Yes.
0: It can handle, like,
1: God, do you remember
0: nails
1: stupid
0: and all?
1: Purchases like that, like a paddling pool?
0: Oh, and you're like, come on, girls, let's go to Argos.
1: You'd use it once.
0: Do you ever just been able to go to Argos for whatever your heart desires?
1: Crazy times.
0: But anyway, paddling pool, Seamus, we got there eventually. Initially, when I set it up, I was like, he is not going to go near this. He's not afraid of water. He gets into the sea and he gets into, like, the stream all the time. But I was like, he's going to find this mad. Like, what?
1: I did find it weird because you put it on your Instagram with the question box.
0: How to get him in?
1: How to get him in? And I was like, what? What do you mean, how to get him in?
0: A lot of people were suggesting throw balls in, throw his favourite toy in, get in with him.
1: Would he not want to get in anyway? Would he not be roasting hot?
0: It would just take a bit of time for him to figure out what it is.
1: I would have just picked him up and put him in.
0: Then he'd never come back. He's also terrified of the hose. So, like, anytime the hose is around, he, like, runs away.
1: I love dogs that are terrified of everything. It's the funniest thing in the world.
0: It's because, like, when it was really mucky over wintertime, there was some times where I'm like, man, you are, like, so dirty.
1: Oh, yeah.
0: I have to just hold him down, hose him, and he'd be like, he hates me for ages. So he's afraid of the hose. So I just grabbed a full bag of his favourite treats. Again, I'm probably coming across like a really bad dive owner here, or doing it with treats. Shoved them all in. He had a ball. He's obsessed with his paddling pool.
1: Even this morning,
0: he was barking to get out there. But what I noticed yesterday was...
1: this thing creates treats. Wet treats.
0: He had a ball. He didn't fully get in. I'd love him to, like, lie in it, because I filled it up a little bit higher than what you saw in my story. And the garden that is in the rented house we're in, my house, I guess you'd call it, I suppose, naturally, it's on a bit of a slope. They never, like, dug out the garden and made it a proper garden. So, like, you can't get it at a good level, because one side of the paddling pool is always going to be higher than the other.
1: Of course.
0: But I filled it up, and I'd love him to roll in it, you know, and really enjoy it and even maybe swim. But at the moment, he's just getting in for his treats and hopping back out again. But because he was going in for his treats, he was drinking loads more water than he usually would yesterday.
1: Yes.
0: He was like a wee machine.
1: Oh no.
0: All day was just paddling pool, massive wee. Paddling pool, massive wee. But this morning, like 10 to 6, I was like, morning. And he wanted to go out and have a look, just check that there was no foxes in it.
1: That's cute. Like,
0: you know, back to his paddling
1: pool. How much was it?
0: Guess what? Have a guess.
1: 50 quid?
0: $14.99.
1: 14?
0: Isn't that good value?
1: 1.4.
0: Yeah.
1: Stop.
0: Isn't that that's exactly what Jack said. He made me confirm by going, like, 1.4.
2: Show us the bank account. Yeah.
0: And I was like, yes, 1.499. And then he gave high five. That's my kind of purchase.
1: Wow.
0: He was expecting, like, when he sent me half of that, it was 140 quid. Kygo now and Save My Love.

0: Halo, Save My Love on Spin. It's Emma, Dave and Fiona. It's 7:32. My God, is it that time already? And we are bringing, Tony's Chocolate Only, should I say, is bringing its first ever Irish free chocolate pop-up experience to Dublin. It's happening for one day only and it's happening this week, and we're celebrating with a year's supply of chocolate up for grabs today.
1: I'm glad you're finally reading the comma on this.
0: Yeah.
1: Because originally what Emma was saying was...
0: May I say, there was no comma.
1: Initially what Emma was saying was your first ever Irish free chocolate pop-up experience, which made it sound like...
0: Really racist.
1: Don't know Irish people will
0: and
1: be there whatsoever.
0: Totally not the ethos of Tony's Chocolate Only at all.
1: We don't want any Irish. Yeah. This is an Irish free event, but no, this is an Irish free chocolate pop-up experience, right? The pop-up is going to take place on Faith Street Studios this Thursday from 12 to 7. Plenty of chunky chocolate up for grabs. So you have 7 hours to go and get yourself some chunky chocolate. It's designed to be both immersive and thought-provoking. The experience is going to be a treat for your senses and taste buds with big flavour and bold colours, all rooted in Tony's mission to end exploitation in cocoa. What I really like about this is as I said yesterday, it's so colourful. Yeah. There's no colour left in the world. Like, everything is just trying to be cool and modern and slick. Tony's Chocolate Only does not do that at all, and I love it.
0: I'm with you. I
1: it's like if Comic Sans was a chocolate bar. It's brilliant.
0: No, I'm so with you. I saw this thing the other day on Instagram, like, when did the world lose its colour? It's all gone so drab and boring. But sorry, I'm just lolling because Jack was on his way somewhere yesterday evening. I had a missed call, and I was in the shower, and I rang him back later, and I was like, "You all right?" And he was like, "Sorry, I just heard you and Dave do the Tony's Chocolate Only lad on Spin, and I am laughing so much." He was like, "I was like, what do you love about it?" And he was like, "I just love the way you keep talking about Tony's Chunky Chocolate." I was like, "Jack,
1: he rang you specifically for this?"
0: Yeah. He was like, "I just heard it," and I was like, "Well, I believe that Tony has some chunky chocolate, so, you know, we got to shout about it."
1: I like Jack more and more every day. 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
0: Another glorious day. Enjoy it. Sun
3: Another glorious morning. It makes me sick.
0: What's that from?
1: That's Hocus Pocus.
0: Oh, really?
1: Another glorious morning. It makes me sick. What's your one's name? Beth Midler.
0: Yeah. Highs of 23 degrees, but I'm sure it'll feel much warmer than that. Let's see what the story is now on the roads. Leah.
4: Morning, guys. At the Harold's Crossroad northbound onto Clanbrassil Street is slow from Harold's Cross Park to Leonard's Corner. The Swords Road inbound is backed up between the Whitehall Flyover and Griffith Avenue. Phippsborough Road inbound is slow from Hart's Corner to Dole's Corner. And in Kildare, the N7 eastbound is busy between Junction 7 Kill and Junction 5 at Go.
1: Thank you, Leah. I was on Griffith Avenue yesterday. Griffith Avenue is just so nice.
0: Pretty.
1: It's just so pretty.
0: I bet you they cut their gardens there.
1: It's very, very nice place.
0: Even.
1: Anyway, do you know what else was very nice? And maybe you could buy on Griffith Avenue if you win this. No, you couldn't. €306,000 in the cash machine. And we will tell you how to win it next.
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0: It's Emma, Dave and Fiona. What's the story
1: Hello.
0: This Friday? Okay, you know what I've never considered before? Not that it really matters, but winning the cash machine, great. But winning the cash machine in the sunshine.
1: Oh, yeah. Oh.
0: That's a good vibe. Now, we don't know what the weather's going to be like on Friday week. That's when this will be paid out. But you just don't know. If it's anything like this, it must just be an extra lovely feeling.
1: In your convertible.
0: I was about to say, would you?
1: You probably do. Like, see, I think if I won the cash machine during the sun, it'd be way worse. I'd buy the stupidest things.
0: I think I would as well. I'd be like,
1: I'd buy a convertible.
0: I'd be like, hi, all my friends. Do you want to go to this water park for the night? Like, just stupid stuff.
1: I've booked it out.
0: Yeah, exactly.
1: Yeah, it'd be pretty cool, though.
0: It would. €306,000, the most amount of money that's ever been in the cash machine as Spin's Summer Cash Machine is here, giving you, on Friday week, the chance to win €306,000.
1: 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It's €306,000. Wait till Barry hears about that.
0: 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Loads of time to enter until the 5th of June at 3. 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

0: and talk to you here on Spin with Emma, Dave and Fiona. We'll play the Tricky 10 again just after 8 o'clock this morning. If you'd like to get on to play and give it a lash, you can WhatsApp us now, the word tricky, to 087-711-1038.
1: For now, though, Tony's Chocolate Lonely is bringing a first ever Irish free chocolate pop-up experience to Dublin for one day only. And to celebrate, we have a year's supply of chocolate up for grabs. Every single day, by the way, this week. This is nuts.
0: It's on between 12 and 7.
1: Well, maybe nuts if you like your chocolate that way.
0: Yes. 12 to 7 is happening on Thursday, and with the sun out and people all around that area,

0: which is mentally your spice chocolate. It's Robin. Are you on your way to work? Are you going to miss out on some sunshine today?
1: I am. It's so sad, but at least I get to see you. Hopefully after work I can go walk on the beach or something.
2: Yes, very nice. Now, Robin, are you Robin with an I or Robin with a Y?
1: With a Y.
2: With a Y, okay.
0: She's not an animal.
2: Is that how you spell the animal? Would you not have a name? Well, because like Batman and Robin is spelled with an I.
0: Is Robin from Batman with an I? I don't know any Robin's names, humans that are I.
2: Interesting.
1: I think the guy's name is an I, maybe.
2: Okay. Oh,
0: I take it back, Robin with a Y.
2: Lovely name. Cool. What do you do for work, Robin?
1: I'm in the e-commerce, but it's for a Jeep fragrance brand. So Regency Fragrances, a little shout out. It's a new brand.
2: Interesting. How dare you shout out the company on our airwaves? That will be 10,000 euro, please. What's the company called again?
1: Regency Fragrances.
2: Regency Fragrances. And do you do like dupes?
1: Yeah, we do. Yeah, loads of different types.
2: Interesting.
0: Sounds like a bit of me, that.
2: That sounds like a bit of me.
0: Let's try and sort you out with a year's supply of chocolate. We're going to play a game of Tony or Not. What we're going to do, Robin, is name a famous person. And what you have to tell us if they are called Tony or not. Right?
1: Okay.
0: It's quite easy. If you get 3 in 30 seconds, you will win. So, for example, one of the questions could be the president of Ireland with the surname Connolly, Tony or not. And you would say...
1: Not.
0: Exactly.
2: All right, so you've got three of them correct in 30 seconds. Are you ready?
1: Okay, fingers crossed.
0: Off you go. Liverpool player with the surname Salah. Tony or not?
1: Not.
2: Yes, correct. Irish chat show host famous for his red hair. Tony or not?
0: Not red
2: hair. Oh, sorry, red chair.
1: Not.
2: Red chair. Not is also correct.
0: Broadway Theatre Awards. Tony or not?
1: Yes,
2: that is correct. That well is a Tony. Done. Well done, Callum. That was good. Correct. You have won yourself. I know. Get ready. This is an absolutely insane thing to say to someone. But I'm so jealous that someone's not saying it to me. A year's supply of chocolate.
1: That's amazing. I'm such a chocoholic, so that's amazing. Thank you so much.
0: Your
2: that's
0: sources.
2: Exactly what we want. Congratulations, Robin with a Y, and have a fantastic day at Regency Fragrances.
1: Thank you so much. Have a great day, guys.
2: Bye. Good luck.
1: Bye.
0: I wonder... when people give a mention to their company on the show, does the boss in the morning go, well done?
2: Well done.
0: I wonder, you surely do get a little pat.
2: I like them dupe companies though. They're cool. I don't know how they do it. Like, how do they smell Chanel number 5 and go,
0: I know what that
2: add
0: is.
2: Add a bit of this now.
0: Yeah,
2: bit of that.
0: You imagine them cooking over the pan.
2: Yeah.
0: So obviously, just go back through the Liverpool player with the surname Salah is Mo Salah, and with the famous red chair.
2: Yes, not
0: is
2: hair.
0: Of course, Graham Norton.
2: It's so funny because I was like, Irish chat show host famous for his red hair, and I was like, who the hell?
0: I was like, who is that? Yeah.
2: I have no idea.
0: Your chance to win with Tony's Chocolate Only again tomorrow morning on the show. We'll do it just after 9:30. Now though, this song is lovely from Stella Lefty. It's all about being in love and going to see your fella in Boston at the weekend when you're very happy. It's really nice. Stella Lefty, as I said, this is Boston on Spin with Emma, Dave and Fiona.

0: love it. It's Stella Lefty with Boston on Spain with Emma, Dave and Fiona.
1: I don't understand where she came from. Like, why... Not, no offence to Stella.
0: Have one guess.
1: No offence to Stella, but why are we playing her?
0: Guess.
1: Guess. Oh, is she... Does she have an Irish connection?
0: No, TikTok.
1: Oh, is that it?
0: Yeah.
1: I went onto her Instagram. She doesn't have that many followers, actually.
0: Yeah, well, a song blows up on TikTok. Boom! Launches your music career.
1: Interesting. I'm not on that side of TikTok at all where songs blow up.
0: My friend Emer is. I was like telling her a few weeks ago about Bella Kay. I love it, I love it, I love it. Maybe 6 weeks ago. And she was like, you're only hearing this now. This was big on TikTok 3 months ago, Emma.
1: Oh, my God.
0: So, you know, some people are very much on that side of TikTok.
1: Awkward.
0: Oh, earlier on the show, I was telling you that yesterday, my little... payday purchase was a paddling pool for the dog Seamus. He's a black dog and my God, does he attract the heat. I touched him yesterday and I was like, oh my God, he's on fire. Very hard to get him out of the sun and leave him inside. He just loves being on the sun lounger next to you. But I ran down to my local pet shop, had given them a ring first, being like, is there such thing as like a dog paddling pool? They're like, yeah, we have them. So I picked one up, they were running low on them, and came back and I was like, how do I get him into it now? So I put some treats in there. Well, on the back of all of that chat earlier on, Nicola was in touch.
2: Morning, Emma. I'm just listening to you talking about your dog. My dog is pretty same. Sits in the heat till he's about 70 degrees and the dog is panting for his life and just won't leave the sun. But come here, another little tip for you is if you have a basin, if you fill the basin up with cold water with some ice, but chop up veg and fruit and put it in the water, it's like bobbing apples but for dogs. And they'll keep sticking their head in and out of it to get the fruit and the veg and stuff and eat it, and it cools them down.
0: That is a great shout.
1: That's a shout. It reminds me of like a zoo and the monkeys. Don't you don't see them and they have the big bowls of fruit.
0: Keep them busy, yeah.
1: And like broccoli and all.
0: It must be such like a brain stimulant as well to keep them busy, because when he was bobbing in and out to get the treats yesterday, even in the thing, like he was... I don't know, he was like fishing. Do you
1: Let's
0: know
1: hope Seamus isn't like me, sticking his head in and going, ew, veg, have you any Dominoes?
0: Dominoes, man. All right, look, the Tricky 10 is on the way in the show very, very shortly.
1: It is. Would you like to take it on? Potentially win an unbelievable prize. This week, because the VHI Women's Mini Marathon is taking place this bank holiday Sunday with 30,000 women from all over Ireland walking, jogging or running through the streets of Dublin, we're giving away 2 race entries every day. And on Friday, the player with the highest score at the end of the week will win 2 Silvertone stainless steel watches with Echo Drive technology from the event's official timing sponsor, Citizen Watch Ireland. And 2 500 euro top flight holiday vouchers.
0: That's unbelievable.
1: Very, very nice.
0: Two class watches. I just know now if it was Jack, he wouldn't wear matching watches. He hates matching things.
1: But really?
0: You your bestie.
1: Oh yeah, I remember he doesn't.
0: Some couples like matching things, but other besties love matching things.
1: I like when twins wear matching things. I think that's funny.
0: Adorable. Yes. But not as adults. Probably time
1: no,
0: to move on.
1: Well, to be fair, if you're an adult and you're a twin, grow up. That's... You know what I mean? Being a twin is for 10-year-olds. If you're 40 and you're like, here's my twin brother, I'm like, ick.
0: What?
1: Ick. No, grow up. Get out of that phase. Like, here's my twin brother. Would you stop?
0: What if they're identical and obviously twins?
1: No. It's childish.
0: It's childish. Like. Childish to be a twin past 17.
1: I think so.
0: Look, amazing prizes to go. And obviously, if you get all 10 questions correct, you will win €1,000
1: nice.
0: On the spot. Tricky.
1: There's literally no reason to not play this.
0: Exactly. It's Tricky in a WhatsApp now, please. 087 711 1038.
3: 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With Just Eat's Cheeky Tuesday. You can get your favourite foods for less every Tuesday.
0: So just to confirm, just as we go forward in this lifetime together, hopefully, you know, as colleagues and pals, it's okay for me to be like, this is my sister, Laura. You've
1: no problem.
0: Siblings.
1: No problem.
0: This is one of my triplet siblings. No.
1: This I don't know. Does triplets fall into it? I don't know. Maybe it comes
0: be like,
1: back.
0: Oh, this is, here's Louise. She's my twin. No.
1: No, embarrassing.
0: Scarlet for you. All right, let's see what the story is on the roads, Leah.
4: Good morning, guys. There's a breakdown on the M1 northbound on slip at the Dublin Airport Junction. The N7 inbound stops and starts between Junction 5 at the Go and the M50. Rock Road northbound is backed up between Booterstown Avenue Junction and Trimbleston Avenue. And the Grand Canal inbound is busy as usual from Parnell Bridge to Leeson Street.
1: Thank you very much, Leah. On yesterday's show, I was trying to blag myself a free upgrade at the hotel I'm staying at for my holiday. And I think we figured out a way of doing it. Writing a really, really nice email to the hotel before I arrive. What I've done is not that. I've got Emma and Callum to do that. So we're going to put them up against each other. Which email is better and will get me more free things? We'll find out after 8.
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7: 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Emma's on line 2 with some news. Emma.
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25: Now.
4: I'm Leah. Here's what's happening. Students are being warned not to pay close attention to AI leaving cert predictions. Spin's Alex Rowley is here. What else should students be aware of?
26: So exam authorities are saying students shouldn't use AI to try and find out what topics will come up in papers this year. The Irish Examiner says some AI platforms are targeting students and offering to grade essays and exam practice too. A spokesperson's advising students to just prepare as normal.
4: Thanks, Alex. Cabinet will be presented with the Occupied Territories Bill this morning. The government's version of this bill would ban the imports of goods from illegal Israeli settlements in Palestine. It's understood Foreign Affairs Minister Helen McEntee wants the bill passed in the Dáil before the summer recess. The WHO says the Ebola epidemic is outpacing the response. There have been 220 suspected deaths from the current outbreak, but a delay in detecting cases means responders are now playing catch-up. Concerns Country Director for DRC David Jones says people on the ground are fearful.
0: This is the 17th Ebola outbreak in DRC since 1976, with the last one just in December of last year. However, most of those have been in less populated areas.
4: Anyone heading out on the water today is being reminded to stay safe. Temperatures could reach even higher today. Water Safety Ireland's Deputy CEO Roger Sweeney says anyone jumping in needs to be mindful of the shock you can get after a few seconds.
2: Keep those dips short, stay within your depth, and splash yourself with cold water as you get in slowly. And whether you're at the beach, a lake, or out on the river, or out boating, always respect the water.
4: K-pop group BTS have won Artist of the Year at the American Music Awards in Las Vegas. Other big winners include Somber, SZA, and 21 Pilots. BTS were back performing after mandatory military service.
5: Thank you. 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
4: 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New research by University College London has found lifts in Europe and the UK have not kept a pace with the population's climbing weight.
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4: Starting off with soccer, Shamrock Rovers bet Bohemians 2-1 last night in the SSC Airtricity Men's Premier Division. It moved them 5 points clear at the top, and the Stevens scored in the 5th minute of stoppage time. Waterford are playing against Shamrock Rovers in the Women's Premier Division tonight. Rovers will be looking to get into 3rd place in the table with the win. Kick-off at the RSC is at 7:45. And the Republic of Ireland men's squad will train in Abbottstown today, ahead of Thursday's friendly against Qatar at the Aviva. Jack Moylan, Dara O'Shea and Cuivin Kelleher have been called back to the squad for that match, but they won't travel to Montreal for next week's game against Canada. Download the Go Light app now, your new home for Off the Ball.
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1: Hello, how are you?
2: Good morning, what's going on? Another scorcher of a day, thank God to come.
1: Happy days.
2: Do you know what I've noticed recently? And this is going to sound mental.
1: Go on.
2: I don't know if anyone else has noticed this. Is the boom back or something? Because I am seeing, and I'm not joking, Ferraris everywhere.
1: Are you?
2: Ferraris, like the actual physical Ferrari. I'm seeing multiple of them around the area.
1: I think the boom has been back for a while for the rich.
2: I wonder though, yeah, is that it? And like, if the boom you're is already rich.
1: For, I think for a cohort of people, the boom is well and truly
2: back. If you're already rich, like, is that just, that it's just easier to continue getting richer?
1: I think for the people who have the money to spend, which I don't know any of those people, they are not afraid to spend right now for some reason, even though everything's so expensive.
2: That's nuts to me. So I'm seeing Ferraris around.
1: I haven't seen a Ferrari.
2: I know I have no business living in Dublin 6, but I do. And some of them areas in Dublin 6 are obviously savage, right?
1: Yeah, yeah.
2: Unreal houses or whatever. And sometimes you walk through them just to see what might be one day.
1: Through their house.
2: Do you know what I mean?
1: That's the way you made it sound. Just stroll through their house and just see what's going on.
2: Say hello to the butler. Mm-hmm. But they're just outside. It's like, yeah. I've seen two red Ferraris and two kind of silvery black kind of Ferraris.
1: Sorry now, if there is very wealthy people listening to the show, I doubt it. You're probably over on news talk. But I'm sorry to offend you.
2: How crap would that be if you're driving a Ferrari through Dublin and you're listening to news talk?
1: Not the tricky 10.
2: I think, what's the most Ferrari-esque radio station? Surely it's Spin.
1: I suppose it would be.
2: Summer's number one hit music station, baby.
1: But I'm not going to lie, if I had that much money, I'd be scarlet to buy a Ferrari.
2: I would be scarlet. And I'm not saying, if you're genuinely,
1: and that's not coming from a place of jealousy.
2: No, if you drive Ferrari, I'm like, yeah, that's really impressive. Fair play to you. Really, really cool. So cool.
1: I'd be so like scarlet.
2: I'd be like, everyone, if I brought that home, it would be keyed. Do you know what I mean? Like,
1: I spend most of my life worrying about the Ferrari.
2: It'd be keyed by my dad.
1: Yeah. Be like Tyson Fury and grind your Passat.
2: In your Passat.
1: You like a Passat. And Tutty in the Passat. And don't draw any attention to yourself. I'd honestly be so embarrassed.
2: Yeah. It's also just worry, isn't it? Like, you're like, why am I doing...
1: Where did you even buy them? Is the Ferrari
2: I have
1: around?
2: No idea. I have absolutely
1: no
2: idea.
1: If you wanted to go and buy a Ferrari now, I wouldn't know where to start.
2: A done deal, maybe?
1: I don't know if there's Ferrari.
2: That shows you our level. We don't even know where to go.
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0: Tame Impala, Jenny and Dracula on Spin with Emma, Dave and Fiona. A lot of people listening very intently. What are you laughing at?
1: It sounds like Dracula's featured on the song. Tame Impala, Jenny and Dracula.
0: Yeah. That'd actually be a good name for an artist, wouldn't it? I would definitely stick in your head. In the next few minutes, you are listening out, of course, for Niall Horan to pop up between two songs of the show. And when he does, make sure to message us the word Niall. Our number is 087-711-1038. You could be heading off to a fabulous dinner party hosted by Niall. And if we call you back, you need to answer the phone with...
1: Meet me at a dinner party.
0: Yeah, it has to be exactly that. You can't answer the phone with hello or anything like that. Yeah. It has to be meet me at a dinner party.
1: Or meet me at the dinner party. None of that. Meet me at a dinner party.
0: Perfect. When you hear that, get in touch with the word Niall.
1: Tricky. For now, though, welcome on into the Tricky 10. All right, we got unbelievable prizes up for grab this week because the VHI Women's Mini Marathon is taking place this bank holiday Sunday with 30,000 women from all over Ireland walking, jogging or running through the streets of Dublin. So we're giving away two race entries every day, and on Friday, the player with the highest score at the end of the week will win two Silvertone stainless steel watches with Echo Drive technology from the event's official timing sponsor, Citizen Watch Ireland, and two €500 top flight holiday vouchers.
0: Unbelievable. So a grand's worth of holiday vouchers as well. Eve is on giving this a crack this morning. I think you're feeling a bit nervous, are you?
2: Yeah, I woke up like, thank you.
0: Oh, no! Did you lose sleep over this, like?
2: A little bit. I was doing a bit of practice yesterday, but I'm okay. I'm ready to go.
1: How do you practice this game out of interest?
2: So me and my boyfriend, we play all the time. So I got him to just ask me loads of questions that end like in numbers. So
0: okay.
2: And all the girls that I work with as well.
1: Brilliant. Oh, that's cool. That's actually a really good shout.
0: You really deserve to win this grand this morning, don't you?
1: You do. What do you do for work, Aoife?
2: I'm a primary school teacher.
1: Very good.
0: Oh my God. So you've another month to go, do you? End of May? Is that when you wrap up?
2: End of May, yeah. Okay. End of May. What? And I just like to say hi to all my Scalani girls.
1: Scalani, that's so cute.
0: Whereabouts are you based?
2: In Raheny.
0: Lovely.
1: Very nice. Well, Aoife and all the girls in Scalani, hello and good morning to you. And the best of luck to you, Aoife. Welcome to the Tricky 10. We're going to put 55 seconds on the clock and ask you 10 questions. Each answer has a number between 1 and 10 and will not repeat. We're only going to be able to accept your first answer. And if you don't know the answer, just make sure and give it a guess. All right. If you top the leaderboard at the end of the week, you win those two watches and the holiday vouchers. You've already won two race entries for the VHI Women's Mini Marathon. And listen, if you get all 10 questions correct, we'll give you €1,000 on the spot. How bad? Now, Saren is currently top of the leaderboard so far this week, scoring 3 in 55 seconds. I think it's beatable for you, Aoife, especially primary school teacher. You must have some level of general knowledge, which I'm hoping. So the very best luck. Emma's going to ask your questions. We're rooting for you. I will say before we start, I did this morning and I got an 8.
0: Did you?
1: Mm-hmm.
0: You're just bragging.
2: Oh, that's promising.
1: Yeah, exactly. I'm thick, Aoife, so you're all good. So what I will say is when Emma starts asking you questions, take a breath. Don't let it overstimulate you or anything like that. Just take a breath.
0: Keep calm, as the monks say.
1: Exactly, and have a think.
2: Yeah.
0: Oh, yeah. You don't sound convinced.
2: That's not something I'm very good at, but okay.
0: Aoife, take a deep breath in. We'll go in 3, 2, 1, start the clock. Jermaine, Jackie, Tito, Marlon and Michael were all part of the Jackson What?
2: 5.
0: September is what number month of the year?
2: 9.
0: Justin Timberlake and Madonna released a song in 2008 called How Many Minutes? We only got something minutes to save
2: 4.
0: The world. Complete the name of this British low-cost airline, Jet What?
2: 2.
0: How many Madagascar films have there been?
2: 3.
0: The motorway that stretches from Kinnegad to Galway is the M What?
2: 7.
0: How many events are there in the heptathlon event at the Olympics?
2: 7.
0: What is 64 divided by 8?
2: 8.
0: The men's FIFA World Cup that took place in South Africa was in the year 20 what?
2: 10.
0: And I am seeing... time.
1: We didn't get to your last question, unfortunately, Aoife, but we got through 9. How do you think you did?
2: God, they're really hard.
1: Hard, do you think?
2: Yeah.
1: Okay.
2: Well done, Dave.
1: Thank you. Yeah. Thank you very much. She's saying well done because I said I got an 8 earlier on. Now, in fairness, the only reason I got an 8 was because I knew the motorway question because Callum asked me before we started and I got it wrong. So then he told me the answer. So technically I got 7.
0: Oh, okay.
1: Okay. So we only got through 9 questions. Let's see how you did out of those 9.
3: 0, 1, 2, 3, 4, 5, 6, 7, 8.
1: Hell yeah! Woo! A score of 8.
0: Oh my god!
1: A score of 8.
0: Out
1: Aoife.
0: Of 9.
1: That is unbelievable. Oh, and I told you, I got 8 out of 10. You got 8 out of 9.
0: Yeah.
1: That was unbelievable.
0: Well,
1: Aoife,
0: oh my
1: god. How do you feel?
2: It pays to be a primary school teacher,
0: yes,
2: guys.
0: It sure does.
1: Unfortunately, it doesn't. But
2: no, it really doesn't.
1: But fair play to you. That is unbelievable. You have topped the leaderboard with a massive score of 8 out of 9. You only got one wrong. The motorway that stretches from Kinnegad to Galway is the M. You said 7, which is exactly what I said this morning as well. Producer Callum corrected me. It is the M6. That was unbelievable, Aoife. I think 8 is one of our highest scores.
0: Yeah, it is. Well done. Especially out of a score of 9. I'd love to know if you would have got the last question.
1: Yeah, so would I.
0: All right, Aoife, mind yourself. Go and have a lovely day and best luck to you Friday, okay?
2: Thanks, guys. You too.
1: Good
0: bye.
1: Good luck, Aoife.
0: Bye. Bye-bye. Okay, so we're going to play again tomorrow. Bear in mind, you can still beat it because Aoife scored in a very impressive 8 there, as you heard. But if you did that and did so in a quicker time, it would still top the leaderboard for you. And maybe you're sitting there going, 8, do mind 8. I can do a 10.
1: Yeah.
0: Win the grand on top of all those amazing prizes as well.
1: And it's a
0: register
1: challenge, isn't it?
0: Right now with the word tricky in a WhatsApp, please. We're on 087 711 1038. Calvin Harris.

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1: You heard Niall Horan pop up. Well done. If you spotted him, we'll be making that call very shortly, so stick by your phones.
0: 23 minutes after 8, what is the crack this morning? So, I'm doing the VHI Women's Running Marathon this coming Sunday, and I'm...
1: I kind of keep forgetting you're doing it.
0: I know, and you know what's mad? It's just too hot to train.
1: Honestly, that is a genuine issue. Like Pippa went out like 3 times just walking yesterday. Yeah. I was like, you can't run in this weather.
0: It's too hot.
1: It's way too hot.
0: Yeah. So anyway, I was going to hopefully get a 5 and a 6K away this week, but we'll just see. And I'm going to wing it on Sunday. It'll be
1: unbelievable.
0: Grand.
1: As I said, the first 2 kilometres are just pure vibes anyway. And you're walking because there's so many people there.
0: Oh, totally. Yeah.
1: Do you know what I mean?
0: Yeah. I did it before. It's really good fun. It'll be grand.
1: You did do it before?
0: 2 years ago, yeah.
1: Oh, unreal.
0: Yeah. And I'd been out the night before. So, should be all right.
1: You are going to be fine.
0: I hope so. But basically, I'm doing it for the NSPCA. It's basically what the DSPCA used to be called, but they've just taken in the ISPCA as well, in case you're wondering. If you're interested in learning more about that campaign, send a little animal emoji, by the way. But here's the thing. I feel like this wouldn't have happened to me if I wasn't supporting the NSPCA and I wasn't so much more aware of what they do, because basically I went up to visit them a few weeks ago, made a little video, it's on Spin's Instagram, you can see all the beautiful animals they have up there that are looking for a new home and all the rest. But on Friday, I got in from work and I was just asking around the kitchen, back door was open, the dog was in and out, and I heard this like little tiny thud on the window, and I just thought, oh, I actually genuinely initially thought nothing of it. Mm-hmm. I just thought it was the dog, I don't know, stone or something, pebble maybe. But then I kind of looked out at him and he was kind of playing with something, and I went out and I was like, oh no, I thought it was a rat. Mm-hmm. And Seamus's dog, sorry, I'm talking about Seamus a lot this morning, I'm aware, but he's dug like loads of holes in the garden, so I just thought there was like a little mouse or something down in the hole, and yeah. I was a bit like, ugh.
1: Seamus is Emma's boyfriend.
0: Sorry, yeah. But I had a little look and it was a baby chick.
1: A
0: baby bird, like a little chick.
1: Oh.
0: Okay. So
1: now, is a baby chick a chicken? Or is that a bird? Like, is a baby bird a chick?
0: I think a baby bird's a chick. Isn't that fair? No matter what the bird.
1: Wow, I always would have thought that was like a little duck. Do you know what I mean? Like a duckling, I suppose, actually. But a chick, I would always think. Sorry. I never would have thought chick for a bird, ever. I would always think a chicken or a duck.
0: But you know the way, like, even in slang, you'd be like, hey, chick. And then it's like, oh, that's your bird.
1: That's your bird, yeah. Yeah.
0: Okay, well, look, basically, there was a little chick and it was in the hole in the garden. And I was like, oh, what do I do? So obviously, what do? You go, Jack, Jack. He was on like a work call. I was like, help, help, help. I was like, I don't want to touch it. What if I get bird flu? You touch it.
1: Yeah, no, fair.
0: So we put on some gloves and he picked it up. And I was like, I don't know what to do with this.
1: How big are we talking?
0: Like, would fit in the palm of your little hand.
1: Like, fell out, was it flying or did it fall out of like a nest?
0: No, this is
1: or
0: the
1: something?
0: Thing. It was definitely big enough to fly.
1: Oh, okay, great.
0: It did itself, but small enough to. I was like, I don't know if it's silver lined on its mother or not. Mm-hmm. I don't know how independent it really is. Maybe that was its first attempt at flying and it didn't work out. God.
1: So that's
0: it,
1: very possible.
0: Knocked into the window. So I was like, look, just get the chick away from the dog first and foremost. So we moved her around the front under a tree and I brought out, like, sure, the whole sliced pan of Brennan's bread, being like, here you go.
1: Yeah.
0: Do you want some? And I was panicking, going, this chick, I think, might die. Maybe it's after breaking a leg or hurting a wing. Mm. And I genuinely was panicking. Like, I just was like, I need to save it. I need to bring it to the vet or whatever. And then I thought, you know what I'll do? I'll ring the NSPCA.
1: My friends at Nispica.
0: Nispica. So I don't have I don't know why, but I've been dealing with the girl who runs the fundraising side of things. So I just rang her.
1: Oh my God.
0: Who doesn't deal directly with the animals
1: at all.
0: You're
1: so sweet. You've rang the accountant.
0: Yeah. I rang the girl who deals with fundraising, who I dealt with because I'm running the
1: marketing girl.
0: I was like, well, Fiona, she was like, well, Emma, I don't really deal with this. Just let me get one of the lads in. So yeah, they basically said, and it was actually cool that like I got to see them in action.
1: Yes.
0: You know, so.
1: A little mini ambulance shows up and everything.
0: I'd been to the petrol station filling up the car about half an hour before all this happened. And the girl behind the desk had a name tag on Jacinta. Mm-hmm. So I decided to call the bird Jacinta.
1: Ah, I love
0: so
1: that.
0: I put Jacinta into a little cup and put loads of tissue around it so she was nice and cosy. And myself and Jacinta drove up to the NSPCA. And this guy called Graham came out and took Jacinta and he looks after the birds at the NSPCA.
1: So your bird was just
0: in my car.
1: In your passenger seat? Like.
0: Yeah, next to me. And every time we stopped at the traffic light.
1: What did you carry her in?
0: A cup, I told you.
1: A cup? So just a cup?
0: Like a little cup.
1: That's adorable.
0: And then I put loads of tissue in it, and I put a tissue over
1: oh,
0: the
1: top. Oh, sorry, yes.
0: And then I'd peek underneath the traffic lights, being like, Jacinta, are you okay? And she'd be breathing away, grand.
1: Wow.
0: But I was like, something's wrong. You need to be checked out by an expert. I don't know. So Graham came out.
1: We're going to James's.
0: Graham came out and took her, had a look at her, was like, I need to review her over the next few days. This is the update for you, and I'm waiting on an update from them. They needed to keep her for a few days before they could release her back into the wild.
1: Oh, my God.
0: Full health checks, make sure there's no bird flu or anything like that as well. Make sure
1: I wonder, will they release her back where you live? Because that's where her area.
0: I know, you'd like to think that, because she's up the Dublin Mountains now,
1: yeah,
0: with the NSPCA.
1: Yeah.
0: But that's the story of Jacinta. I'm becoming the dog and bird lady, and I don't know... Yeah, otherwise I would have brought her to the vet and it would have cost me a fortune.
1: Honestly, fair play to you. Like, I would have done the same thing, but I would have been a lot more angry about it. Like, as soon as that happens, I'm instantly like, oh, so much to do now. I don't have time for this.
0: I totally get you. I was like, it's Friday. I was talking about my life. Now I'm bringing a chick up the mountain. But I was like, this is just what you do. What can you do? I could never forgive myself if I didn't
1: support
0: her out.
1: Enough.
0: You know what I mean?
1: Fair play to you.
0: Maybe she's living her best life up in the NSPCA now, looking for a home.
1: I hope
0: Who knows? Here's

0: good. Zara Larsson on Spin.
1: I'm telling you. Yeah. Hey, Spin, Niall Horan here. Get your tickets. Win them here on Spin.
0: I'm really sad this is ending tomorrow because I've been enjoying and getting a kick for the last few days over Niall Horan solidifying everything you say.
2: Yes.
0: You go like, hottest day of the year, and then Niall Horan goes, I'm telling you. I'm really going to miss this.
2: It's so weird. I'm telling you. Listen, if you're a huge Niall Horan fan, we have the ultimate prize for you. His new album, Dinner Party, releases in a few weeks. June 5th, that album is out, and we want to get you into a very exclusive fan event. Niall's very own Dinner Party in a secret London location where you never know who might show up.
0: Say that again, Dave.
2: You never know who might show up.
0: And it's not Elmo.
2: Yeah.
0: Do you know what I mean? Like, it's a Niall Horan event, if you know what we're saying. But we're not allowed to say any more than that. But you never know who might show up, is all we're allowed to say.
2: I don't know why we're not allowed to say anything else.
0: But you know what we're at. If you are a winner, you'll win a pair of tickets to the exclusive Niall Horan dinner party in London on the 3rd of June. An overnight stay, your flights, transfers to the hotel. All of that will be covered too, all but thanks to Universal Music Ireland.
2: Nice.
0: We're going to find out our overall winner tomorrow, just after 10 o'clock. Myself and Dave will make that call. So if you are one of our qualifiers, make sure you're by your phone after 10 tomorrow. You need to answer your phone with that very particular phrase. And if you do hear Niall pop up across the show today or across any of the shows on Spin today, make sure to message the word Niall to 087 711 1038 and get yourself in that draw for tomorrow, okay? But for now, let's try and get someone in there.
2: Please. One and done, come on.
0: There's one way and one way only you can answer the phone to get yourself into the qualifier list.
3: Meet me at a dinner party.
2: Yes, spot on, Sean. You're on that qualifier list. Well done.
3: Thank you very much,
2: that
3: guys.
2: That was good.
0: Is it yourself that's a big Niall Horan fan, Sean?
3: I wouldn't say no.
0: Yeah, yeah.
2: There is no shame in saying I'm Sean and I'm a Niall Horan supporter.
3: Well, I'm Sean and I'm a Niall Horan supporter.
0: Yeah, good man.
2: Get a load of this guy.
0: I love it. So tomorrow, you don't have long to wait. You'll find out in the morning if you get the call after 10 o'clock if you've won the overall prize or not, but you're definitely in that draw. And if we do get the call, it'll be myself and Dave tomorrow making the call just after 10 a.m. Just answer the phone the exact same way and that's it. Job done. All right?
3: Cool. No problem at all.
0: Best of luck, Sean.
2: Have a great day. Good luck.
3: Cheers. Have a good one.
4: Dublin Travel. With Just Eat's Cheeky Tuesday. You can get your favourite foods for less every Tuesday.
0: Another scorcher, sun cream out. The sun is here to stay for the next few days. Highs of 23 degrees, but probably feeling around 30. Let's see what the story is on the roads, Leah.
5: Well, guys, the N7 inbound is busy from City West to Newlands Cross, but a crash there has been cleared. The M50 southbound has a delay between Ballymun and Blanche and again heading towards Firhouse. The N4 inbound is congested from Lucan Village to the M50 and the Rathmines Road northbound has a queue between Swan Shopping Centre and the Grand Canal.
2: Thanks, Leah. I was telling you earlier on that on yesterday's show, we did a thing where I tried to get a free upgrade at my hotel that I'm staying at for my holiday. And in order to do that, you told me to write a lovely email. Mm. So I decided, let's get Callum and Emma to do it. They're much nicer than me. And I think whatever they've written, I'm sure is going to be fantastic. I'm going to put them against each other. Which email will win for me to get a free upgrade? We're going to do that next.
1: You ready? Hey, it's been Niall Horan here.
4: Let's go. Morning, it's Michaela here from 10 with the Burger King. And we know that you love Niall Horan. Who doesn't? 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
0: Emma, Dave and Fiona here. How are you?
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0: You have until 3 o'clock on Friday the 5th of June to enter. 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

0: CMAT with Euro Country here on Spin 103, coming up on 8:45. And just after 9 on a Tuesday, we play Top 10 Tuesday. Maybe you go into work at that time. Well, make sure to bring us in your headphones or wherever you can, because Top 10 Tuesday is not something that you want to miss. Trust me.
1: I was sick a couple of Tuesdays ago and I was so annoyed that I was sick because I missed Top 10 Tuesday.
0: I know. Normally you're like, oh, I'm sick. At least I get to stay in bed. Not on a Tuesday, man.
1: For now, though, I want to thank each and every one of you for getting in contact yesterday and giving me some tips on how to get a free upgrade in a hotel. Because I've been paying out me hoop for this hotel for what feels like months now, and finally it's paid off and I go on holidays in 2 weeks. But I'm staying in such a nice place that but I'm still only just getting baseline for what I paid. Like, I was just like, I'm still only baseline stuff.
0: So you're staying in a beautiful hotel.
1: I am.
0: Normally
1: really,
0: you wouldn't be staying in that kind of luxury, but you and your girlfriend have said, alright, let's really go big. Let's go ham, treat yourselves.
1: Let's go and relax.
0: Have the most incredible 10 days ever.
1: Exactly. So I'm looking for a free upgrade from the hotel.
0: If you're paying that much money, you really want to be treated like you can just go, I'll give it all to you in cash.
1: Exactly, 100%. So that was my curiosity. And I know it sounds absolutely ridiculous, but I just thought it'd be interesting to see if you had any tips for getting a free upgrade. And a lot of people did, and I really appreciate it. One of the main ones was to write an email to the hotel, basically just telling them how excited you are. Maybe ask them a question and then be like, but I'm so excited, I can't wait for this, I've been like dreaming of this hotel for ages, that kind of crap.
0: Another girl was on yesterday, she was really smart. She said she always emails in advance saying something along the lines of, look, I just want to check your dietary stuff, like, do you have gluten-free options? So excited to celebrate my anniversary with my husband at your hotel or whatever, whether it's their anniversary or not.
1: The thought of writing this is too cringe for me. I can't physically come to write it for myself. So what I decided to do was put

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1: Well, my sister wanted to go camping, so my parents took us in our new Nissan Pathfinder through a mountain trail.
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1: No, it's not over yet. 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
3: But hey, will I kick it off?
4: Please.
3: This is what I think you should send, and obviously put it in your... Don't be like, I would never say that. Put it in your own cool voice if you need to, okay?
4: I'm hoping there's some Greek thrown in here, guys.
5: Yamas.
4: Yamas.
3: Euros.
4: Kebab.
3: Hey, you.
4: Hey, you.
3: Nice hair. No live feedback, please, Dave. You need to listen.
4: Hey, you, nice hair.
3: Wished.
4: They could be bald.
3: That's funny, then. I'm so excited about my upcoming stay in your fabulous hotel. I think I've already mentally checked in. It's safe to say, as someone who shares a house with four other renters who party most nights of the week, and as someone who's paying off this trip in installments for months, my expectations are high. With that in mind, I thought I'd cheekily ask whether there might be any chance of an upgrade of any sort. I'm going with my girlfriend, and I'm not going to waste your time with lies. There's no proposal on this trip. It's not our anniversary. It's not even either of our birthdays. But trust me, I'm fully prepared to enthusiastically appreciate an extra square meter in a room if it's going. A reserved sun lounger would do the trick, or even an extra pair of fluffy slippers. I've often seen things like rose petals on the bed, extra drinks, or even bottled water on the sideboard, even a welcome card in the room for guests, and I've always thought, that's pretty cool. Kind regards, Dave.
4: Oh my God.
6: Oh my God.
3: That's my email. Have a listen and see what Callum has to add and then vote for your favourite.
4: I'm just curious as to your thought frame.
3: Be honest.
4: Just be honest.
3: Be honest. You said you wanted bare minimum and something small would do the trick.
4: Yeah.
3: Yesterday the advice was just be straight up. I'm really excited. I'm not going to... I love the idea of being like, I'm not going to lie to you. I'm not going to propose on this trip, but I'd love some extra water.
4: Okay.
5: If you didn't like that one, Dave, you're not going to like mine.
4: Oh, fantastic.
3: Off you go, Kyle.
5: I have to preface that Dave's girlfriend works for the fitness wearable brand Whoop.
6: Well said.
4: Said it better myself.
5: Dear Hotel, myself and my girlfriend who works for Whoop, the fitness wearable, cannot wait to stay in your hotel for a few weeks. I just want to make the experience the best that I can for my girlfriend who works for Whoop, as she works so hard traveling, promoting Whoop, the fitness wearable. I was wondering if there was anything we could do to surprise her when we check into your hotel. It's going to be a long flight from Ireland, and she's only back from America, working for Whoop, the fitness wearable. So she will be very tired after all that traveling and will want the most calm and serene break possible. If there is anything that you could do, from a room upgrade to an all-inclusive package to even a complimentary spa treatment to get our Whoop recoveries in the green zone, that would be much appreciated. I have to stress, this is all for my very hard-working girlfriend who works for Whoop, the fitness wearable. I believe that she should have the best holiday in the world. Regards, David Hammond. P.S. I could probably sort you out with a Whoop wearable if you're able to.
4: I was going to say, where is this? Like, what's with the... she works at Whoop. It's like, she's not dying. Like, she works at Whoop. Like.
5: Just get the brand out there.
4: Yeah,
5: because the people who work at the hotel may really want a Whoop.
4: Do you think?
5: Yeah.
4: Okay, interesting. I'll give you some free bands, yeah. Maybe. Okay, interesting.
3: So how much do you hate both of them?
4: I don't know what I expected. I stupidly expected you to do your best.
5: I did my best.
4: That's your best. That's your best.
3: What would you have said?
4: I would have said, hey guys, just curious, you know, what the breakfast option is. I'm a very picky eater. Anyway, doesn't matter really. I just wanted to say I'm so excited to stay at your lovely hotel. And I can't wait to meet you all. And I can't wait to relax in this fantastic place that I have dreamed about staying in for years.
3: Well, you would have
5: done that in the first place.
3: If I said that, you would have been like, that sucks.
4: Emma, Callum, or neither in a WhatsApp to 087-711-1038. That's Emma, Callum, or neither. Let us know.
3: You got to press N on this before 9. It's Taylor Swift, Elizabeth Taylor. You're

0: Taylor Swift's Elizabeth Taylor. It's been...
1: Lads, this is a lot of fun, right? Basically, I'm going on holidays in 2 weeks, okay? And I'm trying to get a free upgrade of anything really in the room, or just something nice in general, because I'm paying so much money in installments for this holiday that I thought, why not try and get the best of the best as opposed to what I've actually gotten, which is just bog standard hotel. Now, it is a nice hotel, but I would like something extra. You know what I mean? So what I decided to do was try and get a free upgrade. You gave me a load of tips yesterday on the show, and what we've decided to do was email the hotel basically saying what we think of the hotel and how fantastic they are, and hoping they'll just give us something free when we land. So what I did was I put Emma and Callum up to the task of writing that email. Emma went first, and her email consisted of basically, please, please, please, please, please, please, please, please, please. I won't even lie to you. I just want this, and I just want that, and I just want something like this. And then Callum's was just like, hi, my girlfriend works for Whoop, and by the way, did I mention my girlfriend works for Whoop? And also, what was I going to say? Oh yeah, my girlfriend works for Whoop.
0: As if that's going to give you a free Whoop.
1: Yeah, as if that's going to make them go, oh, we should, you know, free upgrade this person. Yeah, she works for a massive tech company. She definitely needs a free upgrade. Stupid emails. So we decided to put them up to a poll. You could vote for Emma or Callum, or secret option, neither, to 087-711-1038.
0: Just to say, there was never until now an option of neither. You just changed that today. Stephen's there. Hello.
1: Hey, Stephen.
2: Hi, how's it going, guys?
1: We're good. All right, Stephen, you heard the two emails, Emma and Callum. You could also vote for neither. What are you voting for?
2: I went for neither.
1: Yeah, great decision, Steve. Great decision. Please explain to them why, because they haven't a clue. They genuinely are really proud of their emails.
2: Well, Emma's reeks of desperation.
1: Yes, agreed.
2: And Callum didn't have enough whoops in it.
0: I think that's fair enough. Good point, good feedback. Which one did you hate least, just out of interest?
1: Again, the desperation.
0: It's my birthday tomorrow.
2: Well, see, Callum's made me laugh, yours made me cringe.
1: Stephen, I am obsessed with your honesty.
0: It's my birthday.
1: Oh, Stephen, I'm such a big fan of you. Thank you very much. I'll go and write my own email, I think. What do you think?
2: Go for it. Yeah. Tell them it's your honeymoon.
1: Perfect. Yeah, great.
0: That's cringe.
1: Stephen, thank you so much.
2: It's worked for me. So.
1: Has it? Perfect. All right. That's good to know. Good to know.
0: All right, Stephen. Thanks, Mill.
1: Good luck.
2: Thanks. No problem. Cheers, mate.
0: Never ask me for help again.
1: I bloody won't. My God. As of right now, I don't think I'm getting a free upgrade, which is fair enough. I'll have to go and write them an email. But that advice you gave me from earlier on, who came in the podcast, which you can listen back to, Fully Charged, Recharged, and have your own say on Emma and Callum's emails. What it's basically...
0: Yeah, so
1: just
0: someone messaged in, having heard the podcast overnight, because we were asking for advice on this yesterday, and they said, Dave, make a new email address along the lines of davereviewshotels@gmail.com, something like that. Email
1: Genius.
0: The hotel something random, like, you know, genuine inquiry, and let the email address do the talking.
1: How unbelievable is that? That
0: even
1: is
0: just
1: genius.
0: davereviews@gmail.com.
1: Dave Reviews.
0: It's quite
1: yeah.
0: smart, you know.
1: That's very clever.
0: Go forth.
1: And free upgrade.
0: And enjoy.
3: Dublin Travel. With Just Eat's Cheeky Tuesday. You can get your favourite foods for less every Tuesday.
1: And a lot of people might think this is very self-indulgent. This is also to help you get free upgrades in the future. You can use all these tips.
0: Mm-hmm.
1: Mention your girlfriend works for Whoop.
0: Unfortunately now, everyone around Dublin has an email address called GemmaReviews.
1: Yeah.
0: Let's see what the story is on the roads, Leah.
4: Good morning, guys. The M50 southbound is congested at Finglas and Blanche. The M4 inbound is busy from Junction 4, Lucan Village to the M50. Leopardstown Road westbound onto Brewery Road is backed up between the M50 roundabout and Stillorgan Road, and the Ranelagh Road northbound is busy between Marlborough Road Junction and the Triangle.
1: 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Our favourite game, a blank list. We have to fill in all 10 spaces on it. 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
16: Here's what you need to know.
4: I'm Leah, here's what's happening. Don't fall for AI leaving cert predictions. That's the warning to students ahead of exams on the 3rd of June. Alex from Spin is here with more details.
17: So exam authorities are saying students shouldn't use AI to try and find out what topics will come up in papers this year. The Irish Examiner says some AI platforms are targeting students and offering to grade essays and exam practice too. A spokesperson's advising students to just prepare as normal.
4: Thanks, Alex. Cabinet will be presented with the Occupy Territories Bill this morning. Spin's report. A material is here. What does this actually mean?
18: Well, it would ban the import of goods from illegal Israeli settlements in Palestine. After approval today, it's understood Foreign Affairs Minister Helen McEntee wants the bill passed in the Dáil before the finish up for the summer. It's a big step, but opposition parties are calling for the government to go further and ban services too.
4: Over 80% of small and medium businesses are reporting a rise in cost pressures. The latest survey from Chartered Accountants Ireland and Grid Finance found 71% are less optimistic about the economic environment than they were 6 months ago. Cronagh Clohessy from Chartered Accountants Ireland says SME need to be supported.
19: Reducing the regulatory and compliance burden isn't just a nice to have anymore. For many businesses, it is the single biggest area where they need support.
4: Met Aaron is predicting highs of 30 degrees today. Spain and other parts of Europe will see temperatures of 40 degrees today. Meanwhile, across the water in the UK, it didn't drop below 21 degrees overnight. Paris-based correspondent Elaine Cobb says there have been 7 heat-related deaths in France.
20: Well, we had highs of 36 yesterday in the southwest.
12: southwest. Today, we're expecting 35 to 36 in the southwest again, but also in Paris and Lyon in the east.
4: And jazz great Sonny Rollins has died at the age of 95. The American saxophone player is seen as one of the most influential musicians of the genre and worked with performers over a seven-decade career. Saxophone Classes and The Bridge are among his best-known albums.
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21: 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Now!
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4: Starting off with soccer, Shamrock Rovers bet Bohemians 2-1 last night in the SSE Airtricity Men's Premier Division. It moved them 5 points clear at the top, and the Stevens scored in the fifth minute of stoppage time. Waterford are playing against Shamrock Rovers in the Women's Premier Division tonight. Rovers will be looking to get into third place in the table with a win. Kick-off at the RSC is at 7:45. And the Republic of Ireland men's squad will train in Abbottstown today ahead of Thursday's friendly against Qatar at the Aviva. Jack Moylan, Dara O'Shea and Cuivin Kelleher have been called back to the squad for that match, but they won't travel to Montreal for next week's game against Canada. Download the Go Loud app now, your new home for Off the Ball.
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16: Let's go! With David Fiona in the morning.
0: How are we?
1: What's going on?
0: As the vibes are just immaculate.
1: Immaculate
0: vibes.
1: It's very hard for them not to be on such a gorgeous couple of days. But I'm stupidly like, this is it now. Our summer has started on Monday.
0: And it'll end on Friday.
1: Or Sunday. And no, I'm stupid enough to think this is what Ireland is like. It's like I forget that in a couple of days it's going to go back to normal. It's going to be freezing. It's going to be raining.
0: I fall into that trap. I was there last night going, I need to put on my coats away. They're all lying around the house. I need to get them all stacked away.
1: I was going to put away the electric blanket and I was like, do you know what? That's probably stupid because I'll probably need it next week.
0: Yeah. Speaking of clothes though, had a little depressing moment yesterday. I'm in this flow at the moment of just trying to, like I've been saying this for how long?
1: Becoming a minimalist.
0: Oh Christ, I know, I'm a little pain in the ass, aren't I? But I am just trying to move stuff along. And there's nothing more depressing than bagging up your clothes to put them in, like, you know, the proper bins, like down in the park or whatever, where you recycle your clothes or charity shops. When I was sitting there last night going through jeans, going, Emma, nobody on Vinted wants them. Do you know when you have that moment where you're looking at them going, I love those jeans.
1: Yeah.
0: I love them. We've had years of fun together. But nobody wants them.
1: I'm so with you.
0: Do you know?
1: Yeah.
0: Like a charity shop would be like, are you insulting me by dropping that in? And you could put it up in Vinted for £2 and it's probably unoverestimated.
1: I know. I have a load of t-shirts in the back of the car to drop off the charity shop. And I'm just like, I'm looking at them going, oh, maybe this is bad.
0: It's sad because they're like, Vinted, sure, just put it on Vinted. And I was going through last night. I was about to go and take like the 6 photos or whatever you need to take for Vinted. And I was like, don't even waste your camera roll space. No one is going to buy those jeans. They need to just go in the bag now and you need to move on.
1: Yeah.
0: But when you're closed,
1: where do you put them then? Do you put them in the bin?
0: No, well, you wouldn't put them in a bin like that. But you know, they have like the recyclable.
1: Oh, the closed
0: centers,
1: bins.
0: The closed bank, is that what
1: they
0: call them?
1: Yeah,
0: closed
1: fair. Closed bank.
0: Yeah.
1: The one you can never actually open.
0: Yeah.
1: The one you're shoving coats into.
0: Yeah. But it was just a moment where I was like, that's sad. Because nobody loves the jeans like I love them.
1: No, I get you. Yeah.
0: And those jeans cost me £50.
1: You can write a little review on them and be like, these jeans will get you through so many times.
0: Oh no, sometimes I've written in like being like, I promise these are so comfortable. It's just time for me to move on.
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0: 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You're listening out for Niall Horan to pop up between two songs if you want to go to London, darling.
1: London, baby.
0: To a Niall Horan dinner party, the new album on the way called Dinner Party. Listen out for him to pop up between a couple of songs. Message the word Niall. And if we call you back, make sure to answer the phone with Meet Me at a Dinner Party. Do all that. Get yourself in the standby list and hopefully be our winner tomorrow.
2: We're going to be sending you to London, the big schmork, lad. They have buildings and cars and buses. Oh, it's amazing.
0: And even one that goes under the ground, I believe.
2: Would you stop?
0: I know, isn't it?
3: Many of them.
0: Now,
2: where do they fit all their cows?
0: Talk to producer Colin, because it is our favourite time of the week. It's Top 10 Tuesday.
3: Yes, welcome to Top 10 Tuesday. This is the game where I give you a topic and you have to fill in what you think the top 10 of my topic might be. We've been done in the past, speaking of London Underground, the 10 London Underground lines.
0: Oh, yeah. How was anyone to know that?
3: A lot of people did very well. The most followed football teams on Instagram and loads more. Emma and Dave, you've three lives each. You're going to take it in turns to try and complete my top 10 list. You're going to get a point for each correct answer and lose a life for something that isn't in my top 10. If you can't fill out the whole 10, we'll throw it out
1: I'm
3: to you.
1: I'm worried about this one yesterday. He basically was just like, this is so bizarre.
3: Yeah, this is probably one of the weirdest ones that I've done, and I'm going to explain my thought process for this. So tonight, I'm going to the restaurant 6 by Nico for their chipper menu.
1: Mm-hmm.
3: I'm very excited. I've never been before. In anticipation of going to the chipper menu, I went onto my local chipper's website. They have 10 options on their sauces and dips category. Can you name them?
1: Wow.
0: I love it. Okay, that's great.
3: So I am looking for the 10 options to order from my local chipper in Santry in the sauces and dips section of their website. And I will preface this by the list is in alphabetical order. So whatever is in at number one is higher up the alphabet than is what is at number 10.
0: So sorry, there's more than 10
3: options? Nope, there's exactly 10 options on the chipper's website under sauces and dips.
1: Sauces and dips.
3: Sauces and dips. We'll start this morning with Emma Nolan.
0: Garlic mayo, please.
3: Garlic mayo. It's actually on this website as garlic sauce, but I'll allow it. Number four.
1: Okay. Garlic.
3: So remember what I said.
0: Alphabetical.
3: It's in alphabetical order, so you can kind of think around. Garlic sauce is at number four.
1: Ketchup.
3: Ketchup is number six. And it is ketchup. It's not tomato ketchup.
1: It's not red sauce.
3: Not red sauce. Mm. It's ketchup.
0: Okay, taco sauce, please.
1: Yeah, that was going to be my name.
3: Taco sauce is number nine.
0: Okay. Imagine if the one we actually get all 10 correct is the one about sauces from Chippers.
1: Mayonnaise
3: is number seven. And I'm slightly panicking because I don't have a backup question.
0: What's your favourite dip?
1: so good.
0: I know we've done garlic mayo.
3: Yeah.
0: But I'm trying to go back in the alphabet. A, B, C, D, E.
3: So garlic mayo was number four.
0: And I just wonder how extra your local chipper is. Would they do a separate alioli? Which is like more intense.
1: No, she's on the north, the south side, wouldn't you?
3: Not on the north side.
0: Okay.
3: It is not in the chipper in Santry.
0: Okay.
1: All right,
3: Emma, you've lost a life.
1: I'm worried.
0: You need to find out the chipper's name, by the way. Give them a mention.
3: It's Romeo's.
0: It's a Romeo's. Yeah. Okay.
1: Curry sauce.
3: Number three. Irish curry sauce in the chipper different to the British curry sauce. British is sweeter. Curry sauce.
0: Chipotle?
3: Chipotle. Not on the list.
1: Oh.
0: Right, that's me nearly out.
3: So we're looking for the 10 options to order from my local chipper in Santry's in the sauces and dips section of their website.
0: Oh.
3: Number three is curry. Number four is garlic. Number six is ketchup. Number seven is mayo. And number nine is taco sauce.
0: I feel stupid.
1: Mayo for Sam.
3: Well, it's Dave up next.
0: Yeah, I know.
1: I'm going to go for number five, please. Gravy.
3: My chipper does not do gravy.
1: Your chipper is rotten.
3: I know. Well,
1: it doesn't do gravy.
3: Actually, a nice chipper, but no gravy.
1: I do like Romeo's, in fairness. It doesn't do gravy.
3: No gravy.
1: Nuts.
3: I know.
0: Barbecue sauce, please.
3: Barbecue sauce, top of the shop, number one.
0: Okay.
1: Barbecue sauce, well done.
3: So it's three apiece. Dave has lost one life, Emma's lost two.
1: So there's it's in between the B and the C. I'm kind of thinking like cheese.
0: Cheesy sauce. Could be,
3: cheesy sauce.
0: Yeah, should they do like runny cheese on chips, don't they?
1: Yeah, do they?
3: They don't.
1: No!
3: Some chippers would, but no cheese sauce.
0: What's between G and K? G H H I J.
1: H I
0: J-J-J-K-H-I-J. So what's
1: hummus?
0: Like, honestly, could it be?
1: No, not in a chipper.
3: So the list that we have so far: barbecue sauce at number one, curry sauce at three, garlic at four, ketchup at six, mayo at seven, and taco sauce at nine.
0: M-M-N-O-P.
1: Oh, I think I have two.
0: Do you, Dave? Well,
1: I think I have number two.
0: Sauce, sweet and sour. No, they wouldn't do that.
1: Sweet and sour, go sweet and sour.
0: Sweet and sour sauce?
3: Not in the list.
1: Ah, oh, crap, sorry, my bad. My bad.
0: I just did the same to you.
3: Emma is out.
1: My last guess is chili, like sweet chili.
0: Ah, very good.
3: Chili sauce, it's number two.
1: Yes, come very on.
3: So, Dave, you still got one life to go. We're looking for 5, 8, and 10.
1: A, B, C, D, E, F, G, H, I, G, M, ketchup, mayonnaise, taco sauce. It's not burger sauce because it's in alphabetical order. So I'm going to go with... I don't have another one. I don't...
0: Matt, I wouldn't be going for anything else anyway if it was me. Like, do you know, if I ordered, that's...
1: I'm a very plain Jane. I mean, like, yeah. I don't, like... I think I'm giving up, man.
3: Okay.
0: All right.
3: That's all right. That is no problem. 7 out of 10 this week. Not bad at all.
1: Very fun one, though. Very good.
3: I wasn't sure if you were going to like this one or
1: love
3: not because
1: it.
3: It's a bit weird. I am looking
1: I love any Top 10 Tuesday where I can actually guess.
3: Yeah.
0: I
3: am looking for the 10 options to order from my local chipper in Santry in the sauces and dip section of their website. We've got barbecue sauce at one, chili at two, curry at three, garlic at four, ketchup at six, mayo at seven, and taco sauce at nine. So we're looking for 5, 8, and 10.
1: You're being pedantic in any way.
3: The 8 and 9 is a little bit pedantic, okay. But when you find out what it is, you'll be like, oh,
0: eight
3: no,
0: and
3: they
0: 10,
3: are
0: you mean,
3: different.
0: Is it?
3: Eight and nine.
1: So we already have nine.
3: You already have nine, which is taco sauce. Number eight, you'll be like, oh, isn't okay. That kind of similar?
1: Right.
3: But we'll tell you more in a sec. So 0877 11 1038, get your guesses in, and we will find out the list in about 5 minutes.
0: IMC Cinema passes to go on this if you can help us out this morning. So as Callum said, get your guesses over to us on WhatsApp, 0877 11 1038. It's Kingfisher now at Spin. Well, so-

0: Femi and Noble on Spin. It's 23 minutes after 9. You're listening to Fully Charged with Emma, David and Fiona, and we are in the midst of another Top 10 Tuesday. Callum.
1: Yes, welcome to Top 10 Tuesday. It's the game where I give you a topic and you have to fill in what you think the top 10 of my topic might be. The inspiration for my topic this week is I'm going to Six by Nico, the restaurant tonight, and they're doing their chipper menu. 10 courses, by the way.
2: 10 courses.
1: 10 courses. I'm going to be stuffed by the end of it.
2: Yeah, and they always do 10 courses. I had, what was the last one I had? I can't remember. It was something like, it was like Disney or it was
1: is
2: like
1: it's not meant to be 6 courses, hence why it's called Six by, though. Because it's like 6.
2: Yeah, that's actually a good shout.
1: Yeah, I don't know why they're doing 10. Anyway, that's much of a muchness because their menu that they're doing is the chipper menu. So I went on my local chipper's website in Santry, and on their sauces and dips category there were 10 items. So I thought this is perfect for a Top 10 Tuesday. So I'm looking for the 10 options to order from my local chipper in the sauces and dips webs section of their website. It's in A to Z. The guys in studio did very well this morning. They got 7 out of 10. Number 1 is barbecue, number 2 is chili, number 3 is curry, number 4 is garlic, number 6 is ketchup, number 7 is mayo, and number 9 is taco sauce. Now, I did say just a minute ago that I think that you will find 8 and 9 very contentious.
2: Okay.
1: Because they're kind of the same.
2: I knew you had to be being pedantic in some
1: place.
2: It's
1: the website.
2: It's the place.
1: Yeah. But there are a couple of ones that I think that you'll be like, oh, why is that on there?
2: I can't believe gravy's not on it. Like, that's just horrendous.
1: So I have two chippers next to me. There's the Romeo's, and then there's another one called Mr. Perry's, which is kind of a local one.
2: That's the one I'd go to, I reckon.
1: Chicken gravy.
2: Class.
0: Can you
2: get gravy in Romeo's?
1: No.
2: You can't.
1: No.
2: It's not on the menu.
1: No.
2: That's nuts. Do you know where the best gravy in the world is? You know exactly what I'm going to say.
0: 3, 2.
2: I actually instantly can't think of the place it's called. It's in Walkinstown and it's in Ratmines.
0: Hillbillies.
2: Yeah. That is the best gravy.
1: Fiona had that at a wedding.
2: Did she?
1: Well, Dwayne.
2: Oh, yeah, Dwayne did. Yeah.
0: Dwayne actually ran before they got their wedding pictures taken, Fiona's husband, because they wanted the hillbillies in their pictures for some reason.
2: Yeah, I thought that was cool.
0: Now, standing by this morning to help us complete this list is Dylan. How are you?
3: Not too bad.
2: All right, Dylan, do you frequent the chipper?
3: I used to work in the chipper.
2: Okay,
0: did you?
2: You're
0: okay,
2: going
0: to
2: actually ace this. What are we forgetting? Give us the first one on your list, your first kit.
3: I think I only have one. The only one I can think of is the mix of garlic and chili, which is kebab sauce.
2: Kebab sauce.
0: I've never had kebab sauce.
2: It's K.
1: It's number 5.
2: Ah.
1: Kebab sauce. The chipper that I go to does like a kebab tray in a box where it's chips, kebab meat, and then the mix of kebab sauce and cheese. It's unbelievable.
0: Yeah, I was about to say, is it yum, Dylan? Kebab sauce.
3: Yeah, it depends. Like, you know that way. You have to like garlic to like it. You know that way.
0: Okay. Yeah. I'm a big garlic.
2: So
0: fan.
2: You don't have any other. So we have barbecue sauce, chili sauce, curry sauce, garlic mayo, kebab sauce, ketchup mayo, and taco sauce. There's not two others that you can think of now.
3: No, that's the thing, and they're high on the list as well. Like, they're 9. What you say? 8 and 9, is it?
0: 8 and 10. We're missing
2: 8 and 10.
3: Ones, like.
0: Yeah. All right, Colin.
3: I think one of them's gonna be like simple.
0: Yeah, put us out of our misery there.
2: It's going to be what?
1: Simple.
2: Oh, simple,
1: so,
2: sorry. Yeah.
1: As I was saying earlier, number 9 is taco sauce. Number 8 is taco mince.
2: Ew,
1: so you
2: what's
1: can,
2: that?
0: As a sauce?
1: You can buy...
3: Ah, that doesn't count.
1: That's what's on the website, unfortunately.
0: Under sauces, though. That's
2: taco mince.
1: So, but it's taco sauce with beef mince in.
2: Interesting.
1: So like a chili con carne,
2: basically. Yeah, yeah.
1: And then number 10, you're going to be annoyed at this one.
2: Go on.
1: When I saw it, I would be annoyed. I don't know why it's in the sauces and dips.
0: Vinegar.
2: Ah, for God's sake.
3: Oh, my God. I was going to say that, and then I was like, nah, it's not a sauce.
2: So, basically, we got everything correct.
0: Pretty much.
2: Bar kebab sauce.
3: Yeah.
0: 100%. I'm happy with that.
2: Dylan, well done. IMC Cinema Passes on the way to you. Have a great day.
3: Thanks very much.
0: Bye. Speaking of vinegar, my friend Avian, I don't know if I've ever told you, and she wouldn't kill me, actually.
2: Oh, you have said something about Ave and vinegar.
0: She is... Like
2: she puts on everything, doesn't she?
0: Like she'd put it on her toast.
2: That's nuts.
0: Like it's almost like you want a few chips with your vinegar. Like she'll go to the fanciest restaurant, like take your Six by Nico and I don't know, I can't even think for really fancy. Go to the Ivy Hotel in Dublin for your dinner. She'd ring ahead and be like, is there vinegar?
1: Oh my God.
0: I lived in Athlone.
2: She'd ring ahead and ask if there's vinegar.
0: Otherwise she's not going to enjoy her meal. Like
2: that's nuts.
0: I went to Athlone. I lived in Athlone years ago and she came to visit me one Friday. And we were just cooking at home, I think. Or no, did we get a chipper? I think we did. I had no vinegar in the house anyway, and she'd consider that like really offensive to our friendship. We had to ring the chipper and ask them to deliver a bottle of vinegar.
2: Malt vinegar or the other
0: favorite.
2: One?
0: I don't think she's fussy, just any vinegar.
2: Really?
0: Literally. Vinegar. It's mad.
2: That's amazing.
0: So I'd say she's delighted it's on the sauces menu. Here's Flo, this is Leakit.

0: That's such a tune. It's Flo and Leek It here at Spin. And we have a €200 one for all voucher for you to win in the next few minutes on the show. Listen up. This is such a nice prize. We're celebrating the release of the epic new live action adventure. It's called Masters of the Universe and it's in cinemas on the 3rd of June.
1: Yeah, now apparently the weather isn't supposed to last too long. So this is kind of perfect for you. Head to the cinema. After spending 15 years searching for the legendary Sword of Power, Adam finally discovers the truth about his destiny. Returning to Eternia, he finds his kingdom under the rule of Skeletor, unfortunately. So to save his world, Adam must become He-Man and prove that true strength comes from within.
2: I have the power!
0: Sounds very testosterone-y to be called He-Man. You know what I mean? You're not just, you're really like, I'm a tough guy.
1: But I like it because he gets his pronouns out there straight away. 100%. There's no confusion.
0: To win that €200 voucher, all you have to do right now is WhatsApp us the word universe, please. Our number is 087-711-103. But if we call you back, here's the thing.
1: Universe, Nidji.
0: If we bring you back, there is a particular way you must answer the phone. And that catchphrase, you must say, is He-Man's famous catchphrase. It's this. In case you can't figure out what he's saying there, it's I have the power.
1: Yes, that's exactly it. Send that over. Not send that over. You can send the word universe over. But if we ring you back, answer the phone with I have the power and you could win a €200 one for all voucher. 087-711-1038.
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0: Gamble and Moral Victory. This is Spin. Hello.
1: What's going on? Obviously, Emma, we're both in happy relationships, loving relationships, but there are a lot of people out there in the world who are not. They are currently in situationships.
0: God, I've been there.
1: A lot of people are single and don't have anyone, which is fair enough. But even we were all talking to someone who just came into the studio to say hello to us. She's in a situationship. There's a lot of people in situationships in the world. Mm-hmm. And situationships can be very... I've sent off Siri by saying situationships too much, sorry. But situationships are obviously basically when you're kind of seeing someone, but...
0: No label on it.
1: No label on it. You don't really know where it's going.
0: I hate it.
1: Maybe one likes the other more than the other likes the other. Do you know what I mean? That kind of a vibe.
0: It's too casual for me. I can't. It's all or nothing, man.
1: I loved a situationship.
0: I say that,
1: day,
0: but I don't... Really?
1: Yeah, I did. I enjoyed it.
0: No, I never enjoyed it.
1: I enjoyed it until maybe I got feelings and I was like, oh, let's go.
0: Oh, I just, yeah, no, I can't hack the unknown. I've been single for like 11 years.
1: Yeah, fair enough. I think a situationship is kind of like when you like someone enough, but you don't want to maybe make them your girlfriend or make them your boyfriend. Do you know what I mean?
0: Oh, I'd be too scared of hurting someone's feelings or getting my feelings
1: hurt. Yeah, but that's why you have to have an agreed upon thing that you're just like, oh, this is just casual. Do you know what I mean? Until someone catches feeling, then you're like, see ya, bye.
0: Jeez, that's so cruel, isn't it?
1: But that's how life works.
0: Yeah.
1: Do you know what I mean? It just happens. But what was interesting was I came across this girl's TikTok. Mm. And it was, I'm bored. What is the most diabolical thing a situationship has ever said to you? So someone who, people have been in situationships, they've obviously had some nasty things said to them,
0: yeah, exactly,
1: in the past.
0: Why I swerve them.
1: Which is kind of like, I don't really care about you vibes. Do you know what I mean? You're not really that person for me. Mm. So I thought I'd read you some of the comments because right, they are diabolical. Now, all of these are women.
0: Yeah.
1: Typing these.
0: But it's not that the girls don't do it to the guys. It's just that the guys wouldn't be as upfront about being vulnerable enough to share a girl.
1: That's very true. So the girl said, I'm bored. What is the most diabolical thing situation has ever said to you? We were at the club and the DJ said, single ladies, put your hands up. And this guy said, yo, put your hands up. And then he lifted my hands up for me.
0: No, you see, I'm not built for it. I'm just not built for it.
1: Madison says, I finally ended things with him and he told me he was proud of me.
0: No, I can't. I get too defensive. I'm getting defensive at women I've never met.
1: We were on a trip together and he goes, do you think we'll go to each other's weddings?
0: They were on holiday. That's horrendous.
1: We were hanging out and I asked, do you think about me when I'm not around? And he said, I don't think about you even when you are around.
2: No.
0: People are so mean. I hate it.
1: This guy said to me, you know you don't have to message me every time to let me know you got home safe.
0: Sorry. In this case, it is men are the worst.
1: God.
0: How could you say that to someone that you're like, sleeping with?
1: He rushed.
0: How would you say that to someone? It's awful.
1: He rushed us both out of his house early the next morning so he could go to his dentist appointment. Both hopped in our separate cars, but I waited in my car and watched him circle back and go back into his house.
0: He was just trying to get rid of her.
1: Yeah.
0: Oh, lads, you know what? It makes me sick. Dave, you'd never do that to anyone, would you?
1: I genuinely wouldn't. I wouldn't have the confidence. I don't know where these lads are getting the confidence.

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0: David Guetta and I Don't Wanna Wait on Spin. And every day this week on the show, we've got a 200 euro all one for all voucher to win. We're celebrating the release of the new epic live action adventure. It's called Masters of the Universe, and it's in cinemas on the 3rd of June.
1: There's loads of good movies coming lately, and I'm so buzzing about it. Basically, the storyline is, after spending 15 years searching for the legendary Sword of Power, Adam finally discovers the truth about his destiny. Returning to Eternia, he finds his kingdom under the rule of Skeletor. And to save his world, Adam must become He-Man and prove that true strength comes from within.
0: In order to win the 200 euro one for all voucher this morning, you do have to answer your phone with He-Man's famous catchphrase. So let's hope for the best, because we gotta go. 3:10, oh my god.
2: I have the power.
1: Beautiful.
0: Do you know what? I give it the same level of energy as well, Sarah, if it was me.
1: I don't believe you, Sarah.
0: Yeah.
1: I have a bit of power.
0: I'm half awake.
1: I have some energy.
2: The baby's asleep in the back seat of the car.
0: Okay. Well, then you do have the power. What's the crack with you today? Where are you off to, you and the baby?
2: Nothing really. I'm on maternity leave, so just enjoying the sun.
0: Oh, isn't it just so nice? Yeah.
1: Where are you going in the car, Sarah?
2: Well, she's just gone for a nap, so I'm just trying to let her have her nap.
0: Oh, so I take her around.
2: And she'll wake up. So, yeah.
1: Listen, and when the baby's sleeping, you should be sleeping, Sarah. Isn't that right?
2: If only.
1: Yeah, if only.
0: I was thinking of Fiona as well. Our Fiona on a return's leave in this weather. Lucky devil. Lucky devil.
2: Yeah.
0: Well, look, enjoy it when you can, and we'll keep our voices nice and low, and hope the baby gets a good nap.
1: What's the baby's name, Sarah?
2: Demi.
1: I'm going to give Demi her very first shout out on radio ever. Hello, Demi.
0: You
1: can clip that now and send that to her when she's older.
2: Brilliant, thanks.
0: A 200 euro at one for all voucher, all yours, all with thanks to Masters of the Universe in cinemas on the 3rd of June. See you later.
2: That's great. Thanks so much.
1: Bye, Sarah.
0: Talk to you later.
1: Will radio still be a thing when Demi gets that?
0: It better be. Well, keep fighting on.
1: Are you listening, Demi? Do we still have jobs?
0: Okay, tomorrow morning from 7:30, your chance to win that 200 euro one for all voucher. In the meantime, we got to go. We got to blast.

0: Kayla's on the way. Kicking off the naughty threesome on a sunny, sunny Tuesday. The Kooks in there, Girls Aloud, and DJ Sammy
1: Very
0: is
1: nice.
0: On the way.
1: We'll be
0: next.
1: Back tomorrow live from 7 a.m. and we can't wait. We'll see you then. We love you so much.
0: Get the sun cream out. Get the paddling pools out. Good luck. Mwah. Good luck.
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8: Here's what you need to know.
19: I'm Leah, here's what's happening. A delegation of MEPs are on a fact-finding mission in the city to examine the housing challenges. They'll meet with a number of groups, including homeless organisations and housing charities. Aidan O'Riordan, Labour Party MEP for Dublin, says high rents and the rise in Airbnb-style lets are common problems across the EU.
22: So we have to be seen to respond in terms of housing as much as we do in terms of security or competitiveness or other issues.
19: Don't take Leaving Cert paper prediction from AI. That's the warning from the State Examinations Commission as exams get underway from the 3rd of June. The Irish Examiner is reporting some AI platforms are targeting students, offering instant essay grading and exam practice too. The advice is to prepare for exams as normal and to ignore these unhelpful distractions. Cabinet will be presented with the Occupy Territories Bill this morning. Spin's reporter Emma Tyrrell is here.
23: Well, it would ban the import of goods from illegal Israeli settlements in Palestine. After approval today, it's understood Foreign Affairs Minister Helen McEntee wants the bill passed in the Dáil before the finish up for the summer.
19: Over 80% of small and medium businesses are reporting a rise in cost pressures. That's according to the latest six-monthly SME business sentiment survey from Chartered Accountants Ireland and Grid Finance. Corona Clohasi from Chartered Accounts Ireland says SMEs need help.
24: And it's come through really strongly that reducing the regulatory and compliance burden isn't just a nice to have anymore.
19: A conference in Dublin today will hear loneliness is one of the most under-recognised public health challenges facing the country. European Commission research has found Ireland has the highest levels of loneliness in Europe. Sean Moynihan, CEO of the charity Alone, says the aim is to move beyond awareness to support practical, coordinated responses.
25: And we have a draft strategy to go to government, to give the government advice to the areas where they can bring about change.
19: And K-pop group BTS have won Artist of the Year at the American Music Awards in Las Vegas. The other nominees included Bad Bunny, Taylor Swift, Harry Styles and Justin Bieber.
26: Quite the unconventional grill setup you got there, Barry. 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
19: Starting off with soccer, Shamrock Rovers bet Bohemians 2-1 last night in the SSC Electricity Men's Premier Division. It moved them 5 points clear at the top, and the Stevens scored in the 5th minute of stoppage time. Waterford are playing against Shamrock Rovers in the Women's Premier Division tonight. Rovers will be looking to get into 3rd place in the table with a win. Kickoff at the RSC is at 7:45. And the Republic of Ireland men's squad will train in Abbottstown today ahead of Thursday's friendly against Qatar at the Aviva. Jack Moylan, Dara O'Shea and Quevin Kelleher have been called back to the squad for that match, but they won't travel to Montreal for next week's game against Canada. Download the Go Loud app now, your new home for Off the Ball.
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31: Hey, it's Shannon here. First up, the VMAs took place last night in New York, and here are some of the highlights. It was reunion central as the Pussycat Dolls took to the stage to perform Don't Ya with Busta Rhymes.
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33: 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Hi, Axel. Rock That Body, we did it! 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
13: The vibes today are immaculate. I'm so here. The sun is shining. It is quite warm. BTS won Artist of the Year at the AMAs. And we're kicking off Spin's Naughty Threesome, which is my favourite part of the day, with this iconic track. If this doesn't make your day, honestly, there's no hope for you. It's DJ Sammy. It's Heaven. It's Spin.

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3: Any naughty threesome that starts with DJ Sammy Heaven is going to be incredible. Thoroughly enjoyed that. Hope you did too. And of course, look, if you love the naughty threesome, as you should know, we do it twice a day, 10 a.m., 3 p.m. If it is a day that you need non-stop naughties, which I would kind of recommend hanging around and spin because, you know, we've got the whole Niall Horan thing. Well, look, there is the Go Loud stream over, well, the naughty stream over on the Go Loud app. It also has the mini marathon mega mix and spins K-pop. So there's loads of options there. They bagged an AMA last night for Best Duet. Zara Larsson, Pink Panther, Stateside's on the way. And this song has been number one in the UK for weeks. Sam Fender, Olivia Dean, Rein Me In, kicks off 10 Spin Hits next.
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We are in the middle of 10 spin hits in a row. And make sure that you are listening out for the Niall Horan Q to text you. We'll pop up in between songs when you hear them. WhatsApp at 087-711-103. And if I ring you, you got to answer with the words, meet me at a dinner party. We could be flying you to a Niall Horan dinner party, a secret location.

both AMA winners, and it was definitely on their bucket list. Of course, that song won them Best of Pop collaboration last night. Now, I'm just thrilled because BTS won Artist of the Year. Will I stop talking about it? No, give me a couple of weeks, right? Once I've watched all the content from it. And now, look, I don't know how this song didn't win anything. Tame Impala, Jenny, Dracula, it's Dance Gun Hits.

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2: 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Is she not? It's my constant question. I love it and then I hate it. Charlie XCX, rock me. Me and my

0: It's the latest from Charlie XCX. It's rock music, it is spin, and it's wrapping up 10 spin hits in a row. But you got to keep listening out for Niall Horan popping up between songs, okay? Because we have the ultimate prize for you. His new album, Dinner Party, is released on June 5th. We want to give you an exclusive fan event, Niall's very own dinner party in a secret London location. And you never know who might turn up, aka probably Niall. We'll be sorting out your flights, your accommodation, your access to the gig. So if you hear it, WhatsApp 087-711-1038. And if we ring you, answer with a meet me at a dinner party and you will be a qualifier.
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0: Summer Cash Machine. Something just hits different. It hits right when you hear Spin Summer Cash Machine and there's glorious weather outside. But look, we are giving away a mega amount of money. The largest amount of money to have been given away on Irish radio. I know we say it all the time, but we keep breaking those records. And just as we're going into a bank holiday weekend, there's no call happening this Friday, okay? It'll be Friday the 5th of June. So the following Friday means you've an extra week to enter, which is great. So if you get the call just after 3, Friday the 5th of June, you have 5 rings to answer. You got to tell Barry the exact cash amount of €306,000 exactly, and it's yours. And if you haven't entered, you have till 3 on Friday the 5th to do so. 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And we're getting back to those sun.

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0: she's getting married in September. I wonder, is she flat out preparing for her wedding, or is she like, I'll just pay people to do it? How the rich and famous live. It's Dua Lipa, it is Spin, your number one hit music station. And how about we get back to 10 Spin Hits, yeah? On the way in there, Casa Rey Prada.
1: Hold on.
0: And let's kick it off with a man who owns coming up to the summer. Justin Bieber Daisies kicks it off next.
2: Here's what you need to know.
3: No. I'm Katie. Here's what's happening. It's that time of year again, and we just got a text.
4: Love Island 2026.
3: Gaelic footballer Sean Fitzgerald is officially announced for this year's Love Island Villa. The 25-year-old primary school teacher from Galway is among the first six contestants announced for the new season. He says his type on paper is female and he's here for love, but also here for drama. Okay, in the words of Maya Jama...
5: Getting naughty vibes from that one. This lot are going to cause a lot of trouble.
3: Speaking of heat, a status yellow high temperature warning has been issued in parts of the country as temperatures here are due to hit over 27 degrees. Meanwhile, as temperatures soar even more abroad, at least 7 heat-related deaths have been recorded in France as temperatures rise over the continent. Met Aaron is predicting highs of 30 degrees today, while other parts of Europe will see 40-degree highs. Paris-based correspondent Elaine Cobb says most of the deaths are related to sport.
6: And already 7 people have died in heat-related incidents, at least 5 of them, according to the government, during sporting competitions because they just didn't realise how hot they were going to be.
3: Drone security measures will be rolled out by the Defence Forces during Ireland's EU presidency. It's been confirmed shotguns and machine guns mounted on helicopters will be used to guard against rogue drones. Ireland will hold its 8th EU presidency for 6 months, starting from July 1st. The son of Mango's founder is stepping down as vice chair of the fashion chain. Jonathan Andick's been questioned by police investigating the death of his dad, who fell while hiking in mountains in Spain in 2024. His lawyers say he's innocent and his family insists it was accidental. And skateboarding, graffiti and live DJ sets will be showcased at a new festival this summer. There will also be food stalls, circus performances and craft markets at the inaugural Replay Festival. Parthenon Place in Tala will host it on August the 15th.
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3: The Republic of Ireland's men's squad will train in Abbottstown today ahead of Thursday's friendly with Qatar at the Aviva Stadium. Jack Moylan, Dar O'Shea and Quevin Kelleher have been recalled to the squad for that match but won't travel to Montreal for next week's game against Canada. Middlesbrough duo Alan Brown and Alex Gilbert are ruled out with injury. Meanwhile in Mexico, President Claudia Sheinbaum has said she has no issues with Iran's World Cup team being based in her country for this summer's tournament. As things stand, the team are still set to be playing its matches in the US despite the backdrop of the war in the Middle East. Iran have moved their training base to Mexico. And in rugby, Mac Hansen has been ruled out of Ireland's games in the inaugural Nations Championship this summer. Ireland face away trips to Australia, Japan and New Zealand this July. Download the Goal It app now, your new home for off the ball.
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9: Hey, it's Shannon here. First up, the VMAs took place last night in New York and here are some of the highlights. It was reunion central as the Pussycat Dolls took to the stage to perform Don't Ya with Busta Rhymes.
10: You bet they do. Like you, don't you? Can I hear a don't ya?
9: Plus, the Black Eyed Peas reunited to accept the AMA for Best Throwback Song for Rock That Body.
11: 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Hi, Axel. Rock That Body, we did it! 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
9: Our elsewhere, Sabrina Carpenter won Album of the Year for Man's Best Friend, Best Pop Album and Best Female Pop Artist. Well, Taylor Swift led the nominations this year with 8 nods, but went home with nothing for the second year in a row. 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
1: I just want to make the experience the best that I can for my girlfriend who works for Whoop. 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
1: Oh, I know. 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Paddle to the metal. Oh, man. I should do this for a living.
0: It feels good to be Boatu. It feels good to Geico.

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0: I just might play the cue to text for you to qualify to head over to an exclusive fan event with Niall Horan. It's Niall Horan dinner party to celebrate his brand new album, okay? When you hear it, WhatsApp 087 711 1038. And if I ring you, you have to answer the phone with "meet me at a dinner party." If you say hello, anything else, you will not qualify. Today is your last full day to qualify, by the way. So if you haven't done it yet, keep listening. It will play soon. Summer cash machine. Now we're giving you extra long with this because we are going into a bank holiday weekend. So no call this Friday. No, it is going to be the Friday after, Friday 5th of June, okay? Barry will be back. He will make that call just after 3 like he always does. You have 5 rings to answer. If you don't, he'll hang up and he'll ring another number. You don't want to miss a call from a private number. Honestly, the fear it will give you. So answer that call, have the chats with Baza. He'll ask you for the exact cash amount. Tell him €306,000 exactly. If you do that, it'll be yours and you'll go into the record book for winning the largest amount of cash on Irish radio until we beat it again. But you'll have it for a while, all right? Now, if you haven't entered yet, you do have till 3 o'clock on Friday the 5th to enter. You can enter via the Spin website, which now is Google and Apple Pay, or text Spin to 57557. 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Full T's and C's, they're on the Spin website. Day one artist of the year at the AMAs last night, and this one song of the summer, which is confusing because summer has just started, but I'll take it. BTS Swim, play next on Spin. Like
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1: Like, you can't even buy tickets to this. 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And then if I ring you, you got to answer your phone a specific way. 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
1: Woo! 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What will you do if you meet him?
2: I don't know if I'll be able to, like, be okay, but I'm so excited.
1: Oh, it'll be absolutely phenomenal. Now, look, we are qualifying all day today. It can happen at any stage. The winning call is happening tomorrow. So if you've been resting and waiting, don't. Get on it ASAP when you hear him, okay? And coming up, we're going to be kicking off at 10 spin hits in a row. In there, Calvin Harris, Ocean. And she smashed Dublin a few weeks ago. Was it last week? Oh my God, the reports were amazing. Doja Cat, Jealous Type, kicks off 10 spin hits next.
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0: Yeah, get fully charged each morning from 7 when we're waking up with a year's supply of choco treats from Tony's Chocolonely.
21: Here's what you need to know.
1: I'm Katie. Here's what's happening. Got a text, and it goes out to all of the Love Island fans out there as Gaelic footballer Sean Fitzgerald is officially announced for this year's Villa. Yes, we have another year of crack ahead as the 25-year-old primary school teacher from Galway is among the first six contestants announced for the new season. He says his type on paper is female and he's here for love, but also here for the drama. Okay, in the words of Maya Jama.
2: Getting naughty vibes from that one. This lot are going to cause a lot of trouble.
1: Meanwhile here, Met Aaron is predicting highs of 30 degrees today. A status yellow high temperature warning has been issued for some parts of the... with a chance of possible heat stress, forest fires and uncomfortable sleeping conditions. Irish troops are on their way back home following their six-month deployment with UNIFIL to Lebanon. They'll be landing at Dublin Airport this evening. Former TD and Army Ranger Cathal Berry says their work has been vital.
3: Our troops have been tremendous over there. They've been manning that blue line for the last couple of years and preventing the catastrophe of Gaza being replicated on Israel's northern border in South Lebanon. Is it perfect? No. But the situation would be much, much worse were our troops not there.
1: The two newest TDs will take their seats in the Dáil Chamber this afternoon. Daniel Ennis will take his seat for the Social Democrats. And the former League of Ireland footballer says Ireland's scheduled match against Israel is just one of the issues he'll face first.
6: We shouldn't be playing that game. You know, we simply shouldn't be playing it. And I heard recently about people talking about sports and politics shouldn't be mixed. Not playing that game or playing that game is as much a political decision as either.
1: Local media is reporting two teenagers, a bus driver and another adult have been killed after a train hit a school minibus in Belgium. The crash happened just over 15 miles north of Brussels at around 8 o'clock this morning. And parents are being advised not to give their children slushies if they're under the age of 10. The Food Safety Authority says the drinks contain glycerol, which can cause young children to become very ill.
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1: The Republic of Ireland's men's squad will train in Abbottstown today ahead of Thursday's friendly with Qatar at the Aviva Stadium. Jack Moylan, Dara O'Shea and Quevin Kelleher have been recalled to the squad for that match but won't travel to Montreal for next week's game against Canada. Middlesbrough duo Alan Brown and Alex Gilbert are ruled out with injury. Meanwhile in Mexico, President Claudia Sheinbaum has said she has no issues with Iran's World Cup team being based in her country for this summer's tournament. As things stand, the team are still set to be playing its matches in the US despite the backdrop of the war in the Middle East. Iran

0: moved their training base to Mexico. And in rugby, Mac Hansen has been ruled out of Ireland's games in the inaugural Nations Championship this summer. Ireland face away trips to Australia, Japan and New Zealand this July. Download the Goal It app now, your new home for Off The Ball.
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3: Hey, it's Shannon here. First up, Taylor Swift and Travis Kelce are reportedly prepping for a strict prenup agreement ahead of their rumoured July wedding. Yep, the agreement would reportedly ensure a complete separation of assets, protecting the singer's empire valued at over $2 billion, including trademarks and spousal support protections. Elsewhere, Katie Price and Olivia Attwood have poked fun at Katie's hubby Lee Andrews being missing.
4: We're missing something.
5: Yeah. I have looked for him, but, well, mine's missing, so at the moment it doesn't look good, does it?
6: No. We'll keep looking, I guess.
5: We're missing our husbands.
3: You just can't write it. But if you didn't know, Lee has not been in contact with his wife Katie since the 13th of May, and she was forced to deny claims by Lee's dad that he'd been arrested in Dubai. However, she is clinging to the theory he's been kidnapped. And finally, Nick Jonas has been re-watching Disney films with his 4-year-old daughter and revealed the Lion King always makes him cry. For more of the hottest trending stories, I'll spin to your social feeds.
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0: spin. It's Amber Fully Charged with Emma, Dave and Fiona. And Dave wants an upgrade on his fancy holiday. He asked Emma to write an email. Here's how it went.
1: Well, there might be any chance of an upgrade. I'm going with my girlfriend and I'm not going to waste your time with lies. There's no proposal on this trip. It's not our anniversary. It's not even either of our birthdays.
0: Let's see how he gets on. They're back tomorrow from 7 a.m. on Spin.

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It's 10 Spin Hits.

0: is the moment. Zara Larsson, Midnight Sun. It is Spin. She's wrapping up 10 Spin hits in a row. Now, remember, you're still listening out for that Niall Horan cue to text when you hear him pop up between songs. WhatsApp 087 711 1038. If I ring you, answer with Mimi at a dinner party. You will qualify to head to a fan event in London next week for Niall Horan's brand new album, Dinner Party. And he may or may not be there. That's all I can say. Hook this song to my veins. Honestly, if you're out walking at the moment, this is going to be the perfect soundtrack. Femi Noble's coming up.
1: Are you coming in or what?
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2: 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This is not the cue to text. It's just his brand new song, which he has said is about Liam Payne. I haven't deeped the lyrics yet, but I know I will. Just can't do it where I'm going to cry and work, you know? It's Niall Horan. It's End of an Era. It's fresh music on Spin.

0: It's really weird he says era. Would you not say era? Sounds perfect coming out of his mouth.
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0: I wouldn't care if someone was saying era or era. If I had won a massive amount of money, I wouldn't care about anything. Well, look, that could be you, not this Friday, the following Friday. It's worth the wait, though. It is the largest amount of money to have ever been given away on Spin's Cash Machine. And you know we break them records all the time. It is 306,000 euro exactly, okay? Barry Dunn's going to make the call just after 3 on Friday the 5th of June. You have 5 rings to answer, please do so. Tell him the exact cash amount of 306,000 euro and it is yours. Fail to do so with someone else's. Now, if you haven't entered yet, you've got an extra week to do so. You can enter via the Spin website, which now is Google and Apple Pay, or text Spin to 57557. 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You are playing across the Galway network of stations. Full T's and C's, they're on our Spin website. And they won big at the AMAs last night. Cats Like Gabriella kicks off 10 Spin hits in a row.
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3: 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Supposedly. I've never done it myself.
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5: Keigo will say a 3 o'clock or maiden, agus ta ifa ag rinca ar vord, agus ag eiri fear a vlingar spaniache ach ar eirinoche nor eira ea folga, nil tuig dul ean oit. 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
28: Spin. I'm Katie. Here's what's happening. Yes, Love Island is back and the full lineup is out now. Topping our interest is Gaelic footballer Sean Fitzgerald, who'll be representing the country this year. The 25-year-old primary school teacher from Galway says his type on paper is female and he's here for love, but also for the drama. Here, people are being urged to be smart in the sun.
29: The UV over the next few days is high, so do wear your SPF 50 or 30 if you are out and about. Of course, stay hydrated, take breaks, particularly if you're doing any outdoor work in the midday sun.
28: Holly O'Neill is from Met Erin. 8 counties are now under a status yellow high temperature warning. Kerry, Limerick, Clare, Tipperary, Galway, Kilkenny, Leash and Offaly are under the alert until 6 p.m. tomorrow. Parents are being advised not to give their children slushies if they're under the age of 10. The Food Safety Authority says the drinks contain glycerol, which can cause young children to become very ill. Elsewhere, trains hit a school minibus on a level crossing in Belgium, which the country's transport minister says has killed 4 people. 2 teenagers are reportedly among them. Thomas Bacon works for Belgium's rail network and says an investigation is underway.
30: At the moment of the impact, the level crossing was closed, so that means the barriers were down and the red lights were flashing. We are trying to understand why the minivan was still going ahead.
28: Over half a million people are expected to travel through Dublin Airport this June bank holiday weekend. The busiest day is set to be Sunday, with around 131,000 passengers expected, possibly the busiest day in the airport's history. Meanwhile, Shannon Airport is expecting 67,000 passengers this weekend. And South Korean boy band BTS have won Artist of the Year at the American Music Awards. They beat off stiff competition, including Taylor Swift. Other winners include Sabrina Carpenter, Somber, 21 Pilots and SZA.
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28: Kicking off with some Ireland news, former Ireland international Noel Hunt has been confirmed as one of five full-time international league coaches by the FAI. The ex-Reading coach joins Chelsea Noonan, John Cotter, Keith O'Halloran and James Scott in the association's new coaching structure. The Republic of Ireland men's squad are training in Abbottstown today ahead of Thursday's friendly with Qatar at the Aviva Stadium. Elsewhere, it's understood Juventus have made a move for Andy Robertson in an attempt to rival Tottenham's interest in the defender. The Italian club are keen to sign the Scotland international whose Liverpool deal expires this summer. Spurs, who targeted him in January, are still believed to be in pole position for the 32-year-old signature. Download the GoLight app now, your new home for Off the Ball.
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2: Hey, it's Shannon here. First up, Taylor Swift and Travis Kelce are reportedly prepping for a strict prenup agreement ahead of their rumoured July wedding. Yep, the agreement would reportedly ensure a complete separation of assets, protecting the singer's empire valued at over $2 billion, including trademarks and spousal support protections. Elsewhere, Katie Price and Olivia Attwood have poked fun at Katie's hubby Lee Andrews being missing.
3: We're missing something.
4: Yeah. I have looked for him, but...
3: Well, mine's missing, so at the moment it doesn't look good, does it?
4: No. We'll keep looking, I guess.
3: We're missing our husbands.
2: You just can't write it. But if you didn't know, Lee has not been in contact with his wife Katie since the 13th of May, and she was forced to deny claims by Lee's dad that he'd been arrested in Dubai. However, she is clinging to the theory he's been kidnapped. And finally, Nick Jonas has been re-watching Disney films with his 4-year-old daughter and revealed the Lion King always makes them cry. For more of the hottest trending stories, I'll spin to your social feeds.
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0: We are continuous hit music.

Charged with Emma, Dave and Fiona. And as we know, Emma is due to run the VHI Women's Mini Marathon this weekend. However, she has had a bit of issue with her training. It's too hot to go out running. She can't in the run. But you know what? If she walks it on the day, that's fine. They're back tomorrow from 7 a.m. on Spin.

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2: 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It's Alex Warren, Fine Place to Die. It's 10 Spin Hits in a row.
3: On the TV, a man dressed in black says the tensions and waters are rising. Happiness is treason, fiction is fact, and the storm's always on the horizon.

0: Aunt Rye's granny is so supportive in there. She says, your husband is coming. I remember having the same conversation with my granny and she said, every family needs a spinster aunt.
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0: I feel like Niall Horan saying, I'm telling you at the start of that backed up my granny's statement about spinster aunts. No! Well, look, we want to send you to an exclusive listener fan event in London with Niall Horan to celebrate the launch of his brand new album, Dinner Party. We're going to be covering flights, accommodation, and of course, getting to that gig, which is epic. When you hear Niall pop up in between songs, you got a WhatsApp 087-711-1038. And if I call you, you have to answer your phone in a very specific way. It's been working well so far today. Let's see if we can keep that ball rolling.
2: Meet me at a dinner party.
0: Woo! Emily, well done!
2: Thank you so much.
0: No worries. You have qualified. Now, we are going to be making that winning call tomorrow just after 10. So if your phone rings, make sure that you answer the exact same way, all right?
2: I will, of course. Thank you so much.
0: I'm so excited. Today is your last full day to qualify, by the way. So if you've been sitting back waiting, don't. You need to get on it ASAP. And while you wait for the next Niall Horan cue to text, Teddy Swims, Mr. Know-It-All, plays next on Spin.
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4: I try her a second time.
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4: 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She's vulnerable. She's in Dublin. She's on her own. This is a disaster. All of a sudden, my phone starts ringing. It's my auntie.
6: Sorry, I was late. I was chatting to a few people in Terran Yore who I used to live with. I'm just arriving.
5: I've never in my life gotten so angry so quickly.

0: 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It's a myth anyway. 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

0: Freya Sky, Silent Treatment. It is Spin, Summer's number one hit music station. And you need to keep listening out for that Niall Horan cue to text to go to the secret exclusive fan event. Also, am I the only person in Ireland right now who does not feel pressure because it's sunny to make the most of the day after work? I'm happy to go home and watch crap on TV.
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0: Summer Cash Machine. How would you fancy winning a six-figure sum? It's a life-changing amount of money. Now look, we're not making the call this Friday because it has gone into a bank holiday. Always kind of tends to be the way. I don't know if it's on purpose, but that's how it rolls. We are going to be making the call the following Friday. It is the 5th of June. Barry Dunn will be back from his holidays. He'll be making that call just after 3 on Friday the 5th of June. You have 5 rings to answer. You know Barry, he doesn't have the patience for any more. So answer within the 5 rings. Have the chat. So don't be lashing for the exact cash amount. Tell him €306,000 exactly. Do that and it is yours, as simple as that. Fail to do that and it will go to somebody else. You don't want that, and you'll never know if it was in fact Spin's cash machine call. Okay, now if you haven't entered yet, maybe you're waiting to payday, etc., that's okay. You've got till 3 o'clock on Friday the 5th of June to enter. You can enter via our Spin website, which is Google and Apple Pay, or you can text Spin to 57557. 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You are playing across the Go Loud network of stations. Full T's and C's are there over on the Spin website. This is stunning on a sunny day. It's stunning anyway, but like with a bit of sunshine out, Calvin Harris' Jazzy Satisfy is coming up. And no sign of Blackpink at the AMAs last night. Not that I can see. Jenny from Blackpink and Tame Impala Dracula are on the way.
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3: Emma, David, Fiona. Here's what you need to know.
4: Here's what's happening. Oh, it's that time of the year again. Love Island is back and the full lineup is out now. We got a text that all eyes will be on Gaelic footballer Sean Fitzgerald, who'll be representing the country this year. The 25-year-old primary school teacher from Galway says he's here for love, but also for the drama. Children under the age of 10 should not drink slushies. That's the advice from the Food Safety Authority due to issues associated with its main ingredient, glycerol. Wayne Anderson from The Watchdog says potential side effects include headaches, nausea and vomiting.
5: We were left with no real other solution but to recommend that children aged 10 years and under don't consume slush ice drinks due to potential side effects.
4: A protest against the upcoming Ireland versus Israel match is being held outside Leinster House this afternoon. The Nations League game is scheduled to take place at the Aviva Stadium on October the 4th. The FAI has previously said it has no choice but to fulfil the fixture. A train's hit a school minibus on a level crossing in Belgium, which the country's transport minister says has killed 4 people. 2 teenagers are reportedly among them. Thomas Bacon is with Belgium's Rail Network and says an investigation is underway.
6: At the moment of the impact, the level crossing was closed, so that means the barriers were down and the red lights were flashing. We are trying to understand why the minivan was still going ahead.
4: And people are being urged to be smart in the sun this week.
7: The UV over the next few days is high, so do wear your SPF 50 or 30 if you are out and about. Of course, stay hydrated, take breaks, particularly if you're doing any outdoor work in the midday sun.
4: That's Met Erin's Holly O'Neill. 8 counties are now under a status yellow high temperature warning.
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4: Kicking off with some Ireland news. Former Ireland international Noel Hunt has been confirmed as one of 5 full-time international league coaches by the FAI. The ex-Reading coach joins Chelsea Noonan, John Cotter, Keith O'Halloran and James Scott in the association's new coaching structure. The Republic of Ireland men's squad are training in Abbottstown today ahead of Thursday's friendly with Qatar at the Aviva Stadium. Elsewhere, it's understood Juventus have made a move for Andy Robertson in an attempt to rival Tottenham's interest in the defender. The Italian club are keen to sign the Scotland international, whose Liverpool deal expires this summer. Spurs, who targeted him in January, are still believed to be in pole position for the 32-year-old signature. Download the GoLight app now, your new home for Off the Ball.
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11: How's it going? It's Shannon here. First up, a video of Timothée Chalamet and Kylie Jenner being booed at the Knicks game is going viral. However, that didn't stop the pair from packing on the PDA and celebrating the team's win. Elsewhere, we already know Shrek 5 is hitting the cinemas next year, followed by a solo Donkey movie in 2028, but Mike Myers just let a slip that DreamWorks is secretly planning even more sequels with our favourite grumpy green ogre. I mean, bring on Shrek 6, 7, 8, 9, 10. I'm ready to watch it until I'm 90. Moving along, Rebecca Vardy has insisted hell will freeze over before she apologises to Colleen Rooney following the Agatha Christie scandal. And finally, The Devil Wears Prada 2 has surpassed 600 million at the global box office. For more of the hottest trending stories, add Spin to your social feeds.
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I can just imagine that song live. Oh, it'd be stunning. It's Irish music from Florence Road. Hanging out to dry, we are in the middle of 10 spin hits in a row, and she manifested this collaboration. I'm glad she did. It's Jazzy Calvin Harris. Saturday.

Does everything just sound wonderful in the sun? Yeah, I think that's the case. It is spin. We are in the middle of 10 spin hits in a row. And this gal is absolutely massive at the moment. Her fan base are also called Ella's Fellas, which if you see what she looks like, you can understand why. She babe. It's Ella Langley. It's Choosing Texas. It's spin.

0: Casey Musgraves wrapping up 10 spin hits in a row. And of course, make sure you keep listening out for that Niall Horan cue to text to go to the exclusive secret dinner party with Niall in London. We're sorting flights, accommodation, and of course, entry to that, okay? Today is your last full day to qualify. So when he pops up between songs, WhatsApp 087 711 1038. And if you get a call at any stage today, answer the phone with "Meet me at a dinner party," and you will be a qualifier. She is back in the US. The wedding is imminent and I can't wait to see the photos. Taylor Swift, The Faith of Ophelia, plays next on Spin.
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1: Summer Cash Machine. Isn't it glorious hearing Spin's Summer Cash Machine and looking out and seeing blue skies and sunshine? It almost never happens. Well, look, we are going to be making that massive call next Friday. Nothing this week, okay? We are going to make the call on the 5th of June, just after 3 o'clock. Barry will call you with 5 rings to answer. If you don't, he'll hang up, ring someone else. Then, when you're chatting to Barry, he will ask you for the exact cash amount. Tell him €306,000 exactly. Do that and it's yours. FYI, largest amount of money to have ever been given away on Irish radio. Just saying. It's a flex, okay? Now, if you haven't entered yet, don't worry. You've got till 3 o'clock on the 5th of June to enter. You can enter via the Spin website, which now is Google and Apple Pay, or you can text Spin to 57557. 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You do have to be over 18. You are playing across the Go Loud Network of stations. Full T's and C's, they're on the Spin website. And I'm out of here, but fear not. Spin's a naughty threesome is on the way, and the gals who took over the AMAs last night, the Pussycat Dolls, they're in there. Bye.
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0: Here's what you need to know.
2: Here's what's happening. Oh, it's that time of the year again. Love Island is back and the full lineup is out now. We got a text that all eyes will be on Gaelic footballer Sean Fitzgerald, who'll be representing the country this year. The 25-year-old primary school teacher from Galway says he's here for love, but also for the drama. Children under the age of 10 should not drink slushies. That's the advice from the Food Safety Authority due to issues associated with its main ingredient, glycerol. Wayne Anderson from The Watchdog says potential side effects include headaches, nausea and vomiting.
3: We were left with no real other solution but to recommend that children aged 10 years and under don't consume slush ice drinks due to potential side effects.
2: A protest against the upcoming Ireland versus Israel match is being held outside Leinster House this afternoon. The Nations League game is scheduled to take place at the Aviva Stadium on October the 4th. The FAI has previously said it has no choice but to fulfil the fixture. A train's hit a school minibus on a level crossing in Belgium, which the country's transport minister says has killed 4 people. 2 teenagers are reportedly among them. Thomas Bacon is with Belgium's Rail Network and says an investigation is underway.
4: At the moment of the impact, the level crossing was closed, so that means the barriers were down and the red lights were flashing. We are trying to understand why the minivan was still going ahead.
2: And people are being urged to be smart in the sun this week.
5: The UV over the next few days is high, so do wear your SPF 50 or 30 if you are out and about. Of course, stay hydrated, take breaks, particularly if you're doing any outdoor work in the midday sun.
2: That's Met Erin's Holly O'Neill. 8 counties are now under a status yellow high temperature warning.
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2: After the weekend's drama, Donegal boss Jim McGuinness and Kerry forward David Clifford will avoid punishment following the All-Ireland Championship clash between Kerry and Donegal. It has been reported that the CCCC have ruled that all incidents were dealt with by referee Sean Hurston on the field. Elsewhere, Cork hurling boss Ben O'Connor has confirmed that captain Dara Fitzgibbon won't be available for the Munster hurling final. The midfielder is still recovering from surgery after a bout of appendicitis and won't be risked in the decider against Limerick on Sunday week. Elsewhere in rugby, Leinster prop Paddy McCarthy will miss the rest of the season through injury. McCarthy had returned from a foot injury in time to play in Leinster's Championship Cup final against Bordeaux Beagles last Saturday. Download the Go Light app now, your new home for Off the Ball.
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7: How's it going? It's Shannon here. First up, a video of Timothée Chalamet and Kylie Jenner being booed at the Knicks game is going viral. However, that didn't stop the pair from packing on the PDA and celebrating the team's win. Elsewhere, we already know Shrek 5 is hitting the cinemas next year, followed by a solo Donkey movie in 2028, but Mike Myers just let a slip that DreamWorks is secretly planning even more sequels with our favourite grumpy green ogre. I mean, bring on Shrek 6, 7, 8, 9, 10. I'm ready to watch it until I'm 90. Moving along, Rebecca Vardy has insisted hell will freeze over before she apologises to Colleen Rooney following the Wagatha Christie scandal. And finally, The Devil Wears Prada 2 has surpassed 600 million at the global box office. For more of the hottest trending stories, add Spin to your social feeds.
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3: 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Que Scorchio, Steve K, checking in. Naughty threesome time. 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Let's go. First off, German dance act. 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
2: I just love it. Naughty Threesome, Pussycat Dolls, and their anthem. I mean, come on. 2006 was the year for I Don't Need a Man. And, of course, we will get to see them at 3 Arena in October. Naughty Threesome once again tomorrow morning with Michaela just after 10 a.m. I'll do it again at this time. And the Naughty Stream, ooh, yes, there for you 24-7 on the Go Loud app. Tears Sabrina Tears gonna play her just ahead. Kingfisher on the way as well. The Blade as I kick off the world famous 10 spin hits in a row.
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It's a hot one. 10 minutes in a row. Steve Kay with you on this beautiful afternoon across Dublin. And what about BTS picking up Artist of the Year at the American Music Awards in Las Vegas for the second year in a row? K-pop is alive and well. And have a listen to Spin K-pop on the Go Loud app. Let's get him on now. Huntrex, here's Golden on Spin. I was

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1: 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You know, with the amount of country music artists in the chart at the moment, it's not going to be long before I'm playing 10 country spin hits in a row. I mean, this lady, what about her? Stella Lefty. Here's Boston.

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0: 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Don't want to be a home wrecker. It's Somber going to play this song to come, and Dermot Kennedy, Turnstile, just ahead.
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0: Your number one hit music station. This is Spin. Dermot Kennedy, DK, Dermo, whatever you like to call him. That is Turnstile. And of course, Saturday, 11th of July at Viva Stadium. What a gig. That's got to be cool, isn't it? Another 54 and Ultra Talk to You. Let me play this to come as I kick off the world famous 10 Spin Hits in a row. Taylor Swift in there as well. And Zara Larsson, Midnight Sun.
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3: The M50 northbound is slow but moving between Junction 11 Tala and Junction 9 Red Cow. Traffic on the Chapel is a bypass outbound is solid from the Ballyfermot slip to Palmerstown Lights. Bolton Street on to Capo Street northbound is busy from Capo Street Junction to North Frederick Street Junction. And there's a delay on Drumcondra Road northbound from Clonliff Road Junction to Griffith Avenue.
1: Here's what you need to know.
3: I'm Katie. Here's what's happening. Young people are the loneliest demographic in the country. That's according to a new survey. The Loneliness Task Force Research Network and Alone also found Ireland is the loneliest country in Europe. Dr. Joanna McHugh-Power says it's particularly dangerous when young people are affected by this.
4: But young people, I think, is the one to highlight. We think of loneliness as being something that happens in later life, but actually it's that 18 to 25 age group that experience high levels of loneliness.
3: The entire country will continue to experience high temperatures over the next few days. Kerry, Limerick, Clare, Tipperary, Galway, Kilkenny, Leash and Offaly are under a status yellow high temperature warning until 6 p.m. tomorrow.
5: But saying that, it is important for people to know is just because your county isn't necessarily in this warning, it doesn't mean that you're out of a risk. It's still going to be significantly warmer or higher than average temperatures for May. So you are going to be noticing that the temperatures are quite high. I mean, really, we're looking at today anywhere between 23 to 29, possibly even getting up to 30 degrees. In places.
3: Holly O'Neill from Met Erin says people should take caution wherever they are. Meanwhile, Water Safety Ireland says cold water shock remains a huge risk. Roger Sweeney says no matter how hot the day, rivers, lakes and coastal waters are dangerously cold beneath the surface.
6: People often get into difficulty in the water because they overestimate their ability and underestimate the risks. So simple decisions can save lives.
3: The HSE has launched a new tiered approach to autism assessment. Adults will be able to self-refer, while parents can refer children if they believe they have autism. Health Minister Jennifer Carol McNeill says it's an important milestone.
7: I think what we will see now is for children whose needs are identified as more straightforward, they can be supported through a lower tier response without being routed through a more intensive pathway that may not be appropriate for them.
3: Children under the age of 10 should not drink slushies. That's the advice from the Food Safety Authority due to issues associated with its main ingredient, glycerol. And Gaelic footballer Sean Fitzgerald is confirmed for the Love Island Villa. The primary school teacher from Galway will be among the main cast when the show kicks off on Monday.
8: The dogs in our unit have the ability to find evidence within minutes.
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3: After the weekend's drama, Donegal boss Jim McGuinness and Kerry forward David Clifford will avoid punishment following the All-Ireland Championship clash between Kerry and Donegal. It has been reported that the CCCC have ruled that all incidents were dealt with by referee Sean Hurston on the field. Elsewhere, Cork hurling boss Ben O'Connor has confirmed that captain Dara Fitzgibbon won't be available for the Munster hurling final. The midfielder is still recovering from surgery after a bout of appendicitis and won't be risked in the decider against Limerick on Sunday week. Elsewhere in rugby, Leinster prop Paddy McCarthy will miss the rest of the season through injury. McCarthy had returned from a foot injury in time to play in Leinster's Championship Cup final against Bordeaux Beagles last Saturday. Download the Go Light app now, your new home for off the ball.
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13: Hey, it's Shannon. First up, the AMAs took place last night in Las Vegas, and here are some of the highlights. It was reunion central as the Pussycat Dolls took to the stage to perform Don't Ya with Busta Rhymes.
14: You bet they
10: do. Like you, don't you, baby? 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
14: 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Hi, Axel. Rock That Body, we did it! 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
13: Where Sabrina Carpenter won Album of the Year for Man's Best Friend, Best Pop Album and Best Female Pop Artist. Well, Taylor Swift led the nominations this year with 8 nods, but went home with nothing for the second year in a row. 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

Sara Larson on Spin, your official radio station for the women's mini marathon happening this Sunday. 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

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You and a friend off to an exclusive Niall Horan dinner party fan event in London with Universal Music. It's happening Wednesday, 3rd of June. You'd like to be in with a chance to qualify for this. 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

0: 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That is Noble.
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0: Let's get a qualifier for the Niall Horan competition after this from Becky Hill. Hands on me.

0: It's Becky Hill, Hands on Me on Spin. Oh, yes, Olivia Dean. Gonna play this song just ahead. So Easy to Fall in Love. Jason Derulo to come as well.
1: 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Get your tickets. 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
0: Okay, let's get a qualifier for this fantastic prize. We're calling back Louise here.
2: Meet me at a dinner party?
0: Well, that sounds right to me. Hello, Louise.
2: Hi, how are you?
0: I'm good. This is Steve Kay here. Now, you are in with a chance to head to this secret location gig in London on Wednesday, 3rd of June, 2 days before Niall Horan even releases his new album. So tomorrow morning after 10 a.m., we may call you back. If we do, you got to answer your phone just the way you did, and you will win that prize, Louise.
2: Amazing. Perfect. Thanks so much.
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4: There's a crash on Serpentine Avenue at the railway crossing. The M50 northbound is still slow between Junction 12 Firehouse and Junction 9 Red Cow. Thomas Street outbound onto James's Street is congested from Bridgefoot Street Junction to the Distillery. And Fibsor Road northbound has a queue between the Fire Station and Hart's Corner.
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0: 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This is Spin in the Sunshine. And Khaki Kid, Kojak, rude. I'll tell you what else is rude. When someone says they're on the way, but they haven't even got out of the shower. 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
4: 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San Moritz, isn't that a thing? 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Hens and Moritz. H&M! Oh my God! It's H&M! Yeah! Come on! Ole, ole, ole, ole!
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19: The M50 northbound is slow between Junction 12 Firhouse and Junction 9 Red Cow. Still, the South Keys are backed up from Dublin City Council to Houston Station. Thomas Street outbound onto James Street is congested from Bridgefoot Street Junction to the Distillery, and Pier Street westbound is packed from Grand Canal Quay to Tara Street.
13: Here's what you need to know.
19: I'm Katie, here's what's happening. Remember the American influencer who went viral for sharing her love story turned heartbreak with an Irish man? Well, she's coming back to Ireland to be the guest of honour at a dating event next month. Dallas comedian Teresa Riley says she can't wait to fall back in love with the country.
20: It's been a minute since I've been over there, and obviously quite a bit of tumultuous things have happened since I've been there. But yeah, my Centra is bringing me back. It's Centra's loyalty app, and they're throwing a big singles event.
19: People are the loneliest demographic in the country. That's according to a new study. The Loneliness Task Force Research Network and Alone also found Ireland is the loneliest country in Europe. Dr. Joanna McHugh-Power says this is an issue.
21: But young people, I think, is the one to highlight. We think of loneliness as being something that happens in later life, but actually it's that 18 to 25 age group that experience high levels of loneliness.
19: Long may the sun shine, and it will for the next few days. Holly O'Neill from Met Erin says people should take caution though, as the temperatures get higher and higher.
22: But saying that, it is important for people to know, is just because your county isn't necessarily in this warning, it doesn't mean that you're out of a risk. It's still going to be significantly warmer or higher than average temperatures for May.
19: Meanwhile, Water Safety Ireland is warning cold water shock remains a huge risk.
23: People often get into difficulty in the water because they overestimate their ability and underestimate the risks.
3: So simple decisions can save lives.
19: Children under the age of 10 should not consume slushies. That's the warning from the Food Safety Authority today. Wayne Anderson is with them and says the main ingredient in the icy drinks can cause young kids to become very sick.
5: And that's because they're lower body weight. You know, the weight you are, the size you are, makes a big difference as to whether you have these effects or not. So it's the specifically the 10 years and under that would be at risk of this particular issue.
19: And a Gaelic footballer, a student from Barbados and a business owner are among the first contestants announced for Love Island. Primary school teacher Sean Fitzgerald has been announced among the main cast for this year's show, which returns on Monday.
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19: Kicking off with rugby news, Leinster prop Paddy McCarthy will miss the rest of the season through injury. He had returned from a foot injury in time to play in Leinster's Champions Cup final against Bordeaux Beagles last Saturday. However, he sustained an injury to his other foot during the game. Fellow prop Andrew Porter has sympathy for his tough situation.
24: To see, I suppose, all the work he'd put in to get himself back for the final. Yeah, incredibly tough. I suppose the way sport goes sometimes, it's cruel.
19: Meanwhile, in soccer, the FAI is set to finalise deals for two of Hamer Hogrimsson's assistants. The Republic of Ireland's men's head coach extended his deal with the association in March. Download the Goalout app now, your new home for Off the Ball.
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25: Hey, it's Shannon. First up, the AMAs took place last night in Las Vegas, and here are some of the highlights. It was Reunion Central as the Pussycat Dolls took to the stage to perform Don't Ya with Busta Rhymes.
26: You bet they do. Like you, don't you? Can I hear a don't ya?
25: Plus, the Black Eyed Peas reunited to accept the AMA for Best Throwback Song for Rock That Body.
27: 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Finally get to say this on TV. Hi, Axel. Rock That Body, we did it! Black Eyed Peas, Rock That Body!
25: 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For more of the hottest trending stories, add Spin to your social feeds.
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When you hear him, text or WhatsApp Niall to 087 711 1038. Then if I call you back, answer your phone and say, meet me at a dinner party. Well, so-

0: 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It is Steve K here playing 10 spin hits in a row. Let's get C-Matt on the air after Freya Sky now.
1: You played it cool and I played it dumb. Don't you think I'm a little too young to be messed with like that?

0: 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Tell me what you're up to this weekend. Hello, Louise.
1: Hey, Steve. This weekend, myself, my husband, and my daughter and her boyfriend are heading to the Salmon Leap Festival in Leixlip. We are going to see ABBA S and also Oasis. So that Free Now voucher would definitely come in handy for that weekend.
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4: Drumcondra Road on to Swords Road. Northbound is busy from St. Pat's to Collins Avenue. There's a breakdown near Clontarf College there. The M50 northbound is still slow between Junction 12 Firhouse and Junction 9 Red Cow. Clanbrassil Street northbound on to Patrick Street and Bridge Street is congested from Long Lane to the South Quays. And Pier Street westbound is busy between Machen Street and Tara Street.
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7: Cheirdas Jack sa gharda si a chana in nhw. 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
1: Oh, this is pretty exciting. Let's get a qualifier to head to London. We're calling Chloe here.
2: Meet me at a dinner party?
1: Yes, Chloe. 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
2: Thank God.
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1: Oh, yep. Listen, you're in the draw to Niall Horan's dinner party at a secret location in London. You'll get to hear the album before it even gets released on Wednesday, the 3rd of June. So tomorrow morning after 10 a.m., we're going to make that winning call. And you need to answer your phone just the way you did, Chloe, okay?
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1: 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Oh, yeah. Sabrina, house tour. Let's get her on the air just after 6 o'clock as I kick off the world-famous 10 spin hits in a row.
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9: Here's what you need to know.
14: I'm Katie, here's what's happening. The record for the hottest May day has provisionally been broken again. Oak Park in Carlow has recorded a provisional temperature of 29.5 degrees Celsius that exceeds yesterday's figure of 28.6 degrees at Shannon Airport. Holly O'Neill is from Met Erin and has the outlook for the rest of the week.
15: From Wednesday, Thursday onwards, we're going to start to see that high pressure start to move away to the northeast. Even with tomorrow, it could be a case that we might see a few isolated showers around, but it is generally going to be quite sunny overall.
14: Remember the American influencer who went viral for sharing her love story turned heartbreak with an Irish man? Well, after a disappointing end to the tale, she's coming back to Ireland in search of love and loyalty. Dallas comedian Teresa Riley says she can't wait to return next month.
16: It's been a minute since I've been over there, and obviously quite a bit of tumultuous things have happened since I've been there. But my Centra is bringing me back. It's Centra's loyalty app, and they're throwing a big singles event.
14: The HSE has launched a new autism protocol, which it says will allow quicker assessments. Health Minister Jennifer Carroll McNeill says it's an important milestone.
17: I think what we will see now is for children whose needs are identified as more straightforward, they can be supported through a lower tier response without being routed through a more intensive pathway that may not be appropriate for them.
14: Anyone under the age of 10 should not consume slushies. That's the warning from the Food Safety Authority of Ireland today. Wayne Anderson is with them and says the main ingredient in the icy drinks can cause young kids to become very ill.
18: And that's because they're lower body weight. The weight you are, the size you are, makes big differences to whether you have these effects or not. So it's the specifically the 10 years and under that would be at risk of this particular issue.
14: And you know what time it is. Love Island is getting ready to open its doors to the Villa for another summer. And this year, all eyes are on our Irish guy. Primary school teacher Sean Fitzgerald has been announced among the main cast for this year's show, which returns on Monday.
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14: Kicking off off with rugby news. Leinster prop Paddy McCarthy will miss the rest of the season through injury. He had returned from a foot injury in time to play in Leinster's Champions Cup final against Bordeaux Beagles last Saturday. However, he sustained an injury to his other foot during the game. Fellow prop Andrew Porter has sympathy for his tough situation.
6: To see, I suppose, all the work he'd put in to get himself back for the final. Yeah, incredibly tough. I suppose the way sport goes sometimes, it's cruel.
14: Meanwhile, in soccer, the FAI is set to finalise deals for two of Hamer Hogrimsson's assistants. The Republic of Ireland's men's head coach extended his deal with the association in March. Download the Gullard app now, your new home for Off the Ball.
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20: Hey, it's Shannon. First up, the AMAs took place last night in Las Vegas, and here are some of the highlights. It was Reunion Central as the Pussycat Dolls took to the stage to perform Don't Ya with Busta Rhymes. You bet they do. Like you, don't you, baby. Can I hear a don't ya? Plus, the Black Eyed Peas reunited to accept the AMA for Best Throwback Song for Rock That Body.
21: 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Rock That Body, we did it! 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
20: 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Well, Taylor Swift led the nominations this year with 8 nods, but went home with nothing for the second year in a row. 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

0: 10 spin hits in a row in the sunshine. Morgan Seatree and Carla Monroe. Beat is jumping after 7 o'clock. Jamie and Faye on air. Jamie, what's going on, my friend?
1: Steve, if I could give any advice, it's definitely wear sunscreen because, you know, I've learned my lessons today. Other than that, earlier on today, a seagull pooed all over me. Oh. Now, my question is that actually good luck or is that superstition all a load of nonsense? On top of that, the secret sound is back for your chance to win a pair of AirPods and Addison Rae tickets on the table as well.
0: Woo! After 7 o'clock, Jamie and Faye here on Spin. Spin Summer Cash Machine. 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
25: 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But I think that's a tan. 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

One night, picture this on Spin. Jamie and Faye, after 7 o'clock, we'll give you a chance to qualify for that brilliant prize to head to London for the Niall Horan fan event at a

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0: 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This is Spin. Steve K checking out. Have a great evening. Enjoy that sun and BTS Swim. Oh! Jamie and Faye are going to play this song just after 7 o'clock. Hang on.
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17: Welcome on in. What a day it's been again.
18: What a day. I must say, it was hard to go into work today. I nearly called in sick.
19: There was one of those, just driving in here, like you were saying there, right? I was driving along the coastline, looking out at the two towers, or the, what you call it, the two chimneys in Dublin.
18: I'm not from Dublin, you know more than
19: me. And I was thinking to myself, of all days, you'd love to be able to work at home or out your back garden or something like that. Do you know what
18: I mean? Why us, Jamie? Why? No, I'm only joking. I love the radio.
19: There's some poor builder listening to us right now. Like, I seen loads of them out earlier on without even no t-shirts on, just the high vis. It's
18: roasting.
19: Actually like you're in Spain at the moment.
18: It really is. I went for a run today. Did I say I went for a run?
19: Oh, no.
18: Yeah.
19: No, you go for a run today?
18: Yeah.
19: In that weather, it's
18: too hot. Running era. Yeah, huge things happening.
19: A big shout tonight. We're giving you the chance to win a pair of AirPod Pros, all with the secret sound. We'll give you details of that in 10 minutes' time, but we're kicking off the show tonight, going live in the mix for the beautiful weather we're having. Kicking off with Ewan McVicar. Share the house. It's Jamie and Faye with you on Spin this evening.

0: Doja Cat wrapping up the mix. It's Jamie and Faye with you on Spin.
1: Now, Jamie. You had a lovely little thing happen
0: to
1: you today.
0: No, nothing lovely about it at all. Nothing lovely about it at all. Right? The thing was, right?
1: What?
0: I was in Hout this morning.
1: Hout. I was in Hout.
0: I was up in Hout.
1: Yeah, big dub, yeah.
0: She wouldn't be worse if I said, ooh, has it been Hout this morning?
1: Yeah, yeah, yeah. You know what, yeah.
0: Delightful.
1: Count my lucky stories, not one of them. Thank God.
0: You have to pick the best of both evils.
1: Yes,
0: I know. I'm only messing. But look, out in Hout this morning. Went out for my dad's birthday. All is well and good, whatever. And we decided to sit out on the wall for a few minutes. Anyway.
1: Yeah.
0: Sun was beaming. That's all fantastic. Whatever. And next of all, a seagull comes and drops a little turd straight on top of me. Now, to be fair, it wasn't the worst thing ever because it landed on my shoulder, right? And they were like, oh, look, birds that are flying on your shoulder. I was like, oh, Jesus Christ.
1: But I said to Jamie then after he told my boss and I this story up in the office, that means you are in for a lot of money.
0: Well,
1: there's money coming your way, Jamie.
0: They say that. You know what? There's a couple of things like that has happened. Like, I don't know if I buy into that whole superstition thing. The bird poo thing happened, right?
1: Yeah.
0: I did find a money spider in the gaff. But are all these things not just coincidence, like? Are they not just coincidence?
1: I think some of them are, and then I really believe some of them.
0: Like, go on.
1: For instance, okay, there's this age-old, we'll call it superstition, okay, that fairy forts should never be disturbed because it brings bad luck. I strongly believe in that.
0: Right, here's the thing. I don't believe in it, but I still wouldn't go and kick one down just in case.
1: Yeah, obviously. Yeah.
0: What
1: but I do believe that if you were to, like, even just go into it or even just kind of, like,
0: mess
1: there's
0: with
1: a
0: it.
1: Few fairy forts that I've been to, okay, and I swear you feel like you're walking into someone else's house and it feels wrong. And I was told this ever as a kid, and I know it's like mumbo jumbo to some people, but I just genuinely believe it and it feels wrong to me. So I'm on that train.
0: I get where you're coming from.
1: Now,
0: I've heard stories of people putting down fairy forts in the trees and everything, and then bad luck has happened to them where people have actually died. Like, there's a roundabout that was built around a fairy fort and they didn't disturb it because of the fact of the folklore thing. I don't know where I sit on that whole thing.
1: Oh, I agree.
0: I wouldn't mess with it. No.
1: Another one is, people say, like, don't walk under ladders. That's self-explanatory. You should never walk under a ladder. You'll hop yourself. That's it. Like, these superstitions come from something, in my opinion. They don't just... It's not like someone just plucked them out of their arse.
0: Well, when it comes to... This is what we're chatting about on the show right now, by the way.
1: Superstitions. Do you believe in them or do you not? I do.
0: 0877111038. I think it's all a load of waffle. It's Jamie and Faye here on Spin.
2: Turning on the TV. A man dressed in black says the tensions and waters are rising. Happiness is treason. Fiction is fact. And the storm's always on the horizon.

0: This Spin with Jamie and Faye. We're speaking about Irish superstitions. I can't get on board with it. I was telling Faye that this morning, lo and behold, I was in Hoth and a seagull decided to drop by and leave a little present on top of my shoulder, which of course was a turd. You say this is good luck for some reason.
1: Yeah, this is good luck. Had you heard about this before me saying this to you today?
0: No, but I'll tell you one thing, because you're kind of, it's funny. My mom would be like you, where she really buys into the whole superstitious thing. I was sitting beside her, that landed on my shoulder and she was buzzing. She was like, that's good luck.
1: Yeah, yeah, yeah. Whereas you're like, oh, this smell of shit off me. And your mum's there thinking, oh,
0: this is lovely.
1: The cash machine is coming your way, when it's probably not.
0: Well, you never know, Faye, because do you know what she said to me? Go get a lotto ticket. The first ever lotto ticket I bought was today.
1: Wow.
0: Yeah, I was like, okay, well, look, you never know. So I did, because that's supposed to be a good luck thing that you do after that happens. I don't know. I never heard of it. You buy into the whole superstitious thing.
1: Yes, I'm superstitious. I'm not superstitious about everything, okay? There's a few things. Like, if I'm talking about someone close to me, like, touch wood, I will touch wood. If I'm... You know what I mean? If someone's...
0: So you don't want to jinx something, you touch wood.
1: Yeah, I'm very weirdly superstitious with that. I have to touch wood. I can't walk over cracked tiles. Black cats freak me out.
0: Would you do the whole thing of saluting the magpies? Do you ever do that?
1: No, I don't do that.
0: My mom does that so often.
1: Yeah, I know. Do you know what? I actually went to a medium, okay, a couple of years ago. And I was so skeptical about going to a medium. And I swear, Jamie, they told me stuff that only a medium would know. Or only someone would know if they were actually speaking to people that knew me.
0: Do you believe in it, or do you think that they might have been able to do some research beforehand?
1: No, there's stuff that, like, I didn't even know that when I went and asked my mom, she was like, who told you that?
0: Wow. The medium dropping the family lore is crazy.
1: Yeah, it was bizarre. So I think ever since I went to that medium, I have gotten a bit weirdly superstitious. Everyone is going to be listening to me like, this... absolute nutcase.
0: My missus has this thing where if she gets an itchy nose, I have to shake her hand, otherwise apparently we're going to have a fight. And now that might happen regardless of the itchy nose.
1: Yeah, I was
0: going
1: to say. No, I wouldn't be like that with my partner now at all.
0: I used to have a mate who was mad about the four shores thing.
1: What's that?
0: Like, if you walk over four shores, it's supposed to be bad luck. And there's so many four shores in a row around Dublin and around Ireland. But now, like, it's not even a superstitious thing, but it's bed into my brain every time I see them to avoid them now because of that, you know?
1: One that I did, I was in someone's house recently, had the shoes on the table. And I was like, that is the worst luck ever. But number two, it's also just so bloody dirty.
0: See, that,
1: do you know what I mean?
0: For the hygiene aspect, I'd be on your side about that whole situation.
1: Yeah, so I've looked up a few. Okay, there's a few that I've never heard about here. So, seeing a single magpie is bad luck.
0: But two for joy, isn't that what they say? One for sorrow, two for joy.
1: Yeah, one for sorrow, two for joy. I hadn't heard of that before, you know. If you spill salt, throw a pinch over your left shoulder.
0: Do you ever hear the one as well, after someone dies, you don't open a window?
1: No.
0: Or you're supposed to open a nearby window to let the spirit out.
1: Oh,
0: that's like a really old one that I remember
1: years ago. See, that stuff creeps me out. Friday the 13th is unlucky. We've all heard that one. Fairies, the good people, should never be insulted. I don't really know what that one means. Hawthorn trees are considered fairy trees and shouldn't be cut down. Turning a loaf of soda bread upside down invites bad luck.
0: That's a weird one.
1: I wouldn't agree with that one now. The first person over the threshold on New Year's Day affects the year ahead.
0: I have no idea what that means.
1: Guys, if any of you can drop the lore on this, please do. 0877111038.
0: And if you want to share any weird superstitions that you do buy into, let us know. It's Jamie and Faye with you here on Spin.

0: Come on, a pair of AirPod Pros on the table right here, right now.
1: Yes, we want to give them away tonight, okay? We want you to guess what this sound is. Whatever that sound is, guys, take a guess at it, okay? Because you could have them in your pocket tomorrow. Express post.
0: Or we could deliver them to you.
1: Yeah, by hands.
0: Maybe.
1: By
0: foot. That's something you want. Yeah, anything you want. Look, here's the thing. It's been a great past 2 days with the sunshine and the weather and all of that crack, right? Why not make it better for yourself by simply taking a guess at that? I'm bagging a free pair of AirPods.
1: Yeah.
0: Come on, make it the best week.
1: You have a holiday coming up. A run.
0: Yeah.
1: VHI Women's Mini Marathon is on this weekend.
0: Yeah,
1: you could...
0: That would actually... Can you wear AirPods when you're doing the marathon?
1: Yeah!
0: Oh, I thought there was like a rule where you're like, no, you can't listen to music or something.
1: Have you ever done a marathon before? No, actually, neither have I.
0: I've done 5K in my entire... Like, I actually like was training for a 5K, done one, and then never did it again. I must get back on the bus.
1: Oh, you know what? Fair. Anyways, guys, the secret sound, it is yours to guess. It's the AirPod Pros are sitting here. All you need to do is guess what this sound is. Text us to 087-711-1038.
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0: Sound. Here we go, the first time this evening, giving you the chance to wear a pair of AirPod Pros.
2: Fingers crossed now, because we want to give them away tonight. We really, really do. We don't want this to drag on, but from the last Secret Sound we had, it did drag on a bit.
0: But you never know. This could be a new beginning for us. This could be the first time we get it done in 1 week. You never know. This is the sound we're talking about to win those AirPod Pros. Just have a guess at it. We've had some great guesses over the past couple of days already. Velcro opening was one of them. There's been a couple of
2: weird ones. There's been a good few ones.
0: I don't want to go through the list in case I said the actual answer.
2: Yeah, yeah.
0: I feel like that is something that I would do.
2: Yeah, same.
0: Look, Barry's on the phone. Barry, how are you, man?
3: Jamie, how are you getting on? I'm good.
2: So, Barry, you've obviously heard what the secret sound is. Let us know, what do you think the secret sound is?
0: We'll play that sound for you one more time, Barry, okay?
3: Perfect.
0: Let that simmer your brain. Barry, in your own time, what do you think that is, man?
3: I'm thinking it's the boot of a car that's closing.
2: Oh.
0: Is it the boot of a car closing? Let's find
2: Fingers
0: out, Barry.
2: Fingers crossed it is for a pair of AirPods Pros.
0: Barry, it's not, man. What a great guess.
2: Sorry about that, Barry. Thank you so much, though, for coming on.
3: Thanks, guys.
2: Okay, bye.
3: Thank you.
0: Thanks, Barry. Go on, chat you later, man.
2: Well, don't you worry, guys. For anyone that is listening and is like, oh, I know what it is. 9:05, 9:15, we'll be making another call.
0: Yeah, so if you do want to throw a guess for the chance to win, we could call you at 9 p.m. This is the sound.
2: 087-711-1038.
0: And if you're like, just give me the money. 306,000 euro on the table with the cash machine. We'll give you the full details of how that could be you winning after Olivia Rodrigo. Drop Dead, Jamie and Faye with you on Spin.

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1: Entertainment news, the real deal.
2: The gossip. Let's hear what's going on.
3: What is going on in the world of entertainment? Well, the 13th season of Love Island is about to hit our screens on the 1st of June. And there are some familiar faces and there's some not so familiar faces as well. So basically, the first Irish contestant who has been named is Galway GAA star Sean Fitzgerald. Now, he was kind of someone that we had all thought was going to be on Love Island. He posted a video on TikTok a couple of weeks ago saying why he should be on Love Island. And one of the reasons he was saying was just that he's naturally himself and that he'd have a bit of fun, that he wouldn't do this whole thing of, you know, can I grab you for a chat? He said he would just be himself, he'd be Irish, and it got 500,000 views. So that really kind of gave people a bit of an insight, and then it leaked. So to be honest, everyone already knew.
4: So is this guy a TikTok star already?
3: So basically, he is a GA star. He plays for Galway. Is it Galway?
4: You can tell me a dub. I'm like a fish out of water. I'm like, who is this GAA player?
3: I had never heard of him either. Plays for Galway. He's a primary school teacher and he has about like 97,000 followers on TikTok. So he's a bit of a TikToker.
4: Can I just be devil's advocate?
3: Yes.
4: He's a school teacher.
3: Yes.
4: School teacher going on Love Island.
3: I know, but he probably will never be a school teacher again.
4: Well, if he makes millions, which I hope he does. You know what I mean?
3: He's very charismatic. I did give him a bit of a creep. Now, the other thing is, we were all kind of expecting to see the one and only Charlene Murphy, who, you know, used to have the podcast in here.
4: Was she kind of rumoured to be?
3: She was rumoured to be on this, the 13th season, but hasn't been released. Now, as we all know, bombshells occur throughout the...
4: that's fair.
3: So she could be, but she was definitely someone that we were all thinking was going to be on the first release.
4: Yeah.
3: And to be honest, I do feel like she's going to pop up.
4: Can we just ring her and find out?
3: I'd love to. Send her DMs there. Anyways, it's going to air on the 1st of June. I'm going to be glued to it. I think when I know there's an Irish person in it, it just automatically makes me want to watch it.
4: Yeah, especially when they're kind of like, because it's Ireland, we all know each other. Someone knows someone who knows
3: Exactly. Sean Fitzgerald, the Irish GAA player, is going to be on the first release. Looking forward to it.
4: 1st of June, we must give Charlene a buzz to see what the crack is with her appearing on the show. In the meantime, like we mentioned a few moments ago, it's 306 grand with the cash machine. If you want to get your hands all over it, details on the way in just a moment. Sarah Larson, it's Midnight Sun here on

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2: 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Answer that phone within the first 5 rings. Tell us the prize amount, and then we give you all that money. 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
6: Welcome on in as we enjoy the sunshine together.
4: Yes. Whoever is out there now, guys, out there enjoying the sun, I hope you realise how lucky you are because we're inside a studio here. We've been in this studio for the last couple of hours as well, prepping the show, and we haven't seen the daylight.
6: Well, popped up onto the balcony where we work and you can kind of see some of the pubs. And everybody in the old gardens enjoying themselves.
4: Yeah,
6: and we're enjoying ourselves too, but just not in the sunshine.
4: No. We're having a whale of a night.
6: Just after 9 o'clock, we're making that call again for the secret sound. There is a pair of AirPod Pros on the table.
4: Yes.
6: If you can figure out what this is.
4: What is that sound?
6: 087 711 1038. If you do want to throw in a guess, it's so easy. We're just going to be completely honest with you. It's easy.
4: Uh-huh.
6: If you guess it, AirPod Pros are all yours. In other words, though,
4: yes.
6: I want to ask you what you feel like the best feeling in the world is. Because for me, I feel like, you know that feeling when you get off an airplane and the heat hits you? We've kind of had that feeling in Dublin for the last
4: couple
6: of days here.
4: Smacks you in the face, but in a good way.
6: Yeah, and I feel like getting into the car today, I kind of felt that and I was like, this is the best thing in the world. What is the best feeling in the world, though? 087-711-1038. Kicking off with Amble, it's Moral Victory. Jamie and Faye with you here on Spin. Good evening.

0: and Faye. I felt this getting into the car today, or getting out of the car, I should say, coming into Dublin City Centre. You know, as you get off the airplane, and you open the door, and that just waft of heat hits you. It's the best feeling in the world, and I just felt that getting out of the car today.
1: It's the same as just taking your shoes off or your bra off after a long day. Now, I know you can't relate to the bra one, but maybe you can. I don't know.
0: More recently, I can, to be honest, Faye, but no, I get where you're
1: coming from. Everyone needs a little bit of support now and then.
0: But this is what we're asking you. What is the feeling that you just cannot beat? That feeling of getting off of a plane and heat just hitting you is one of them, you know?
1: Now, I will say I'm a bit... Look, I'm not used to this. Mm. But I will say, when someone turns around and says, "It's grand, I've already got it," in regards to a bill, you know, "I've got it, it's grand, it's on me, I've already paid for it." You're like, yes.
0: You shouldn't have.
1: I don't want to put my hand in my pocket. That's a brilliant feeling. It really is now, Jamie.
0: Do you know what? Brilliant feeling for me. I know this might be quite niche, but I love when you like call a puppy and you hear it potter towards you.
1: Not the same for me.
0: No?
1: No.
0: You're like, nah, when someone pays the bill, that's like 10 times better.
1: I bet you're like, that's just a bit about
0: me. No, fair enough, you know what I mean?
1: Clean bed sheets.
0: Oh my God.
1: Nothing hits better than good, clean bed sheets.
0: Man, at the end of the day, when you know they're like good, clean bed sheets, they do feel different, don't they?
1: Yeah, and it only hits for the one night.
0: It does. You know? It does, to be fair.
1: That sounds dirty, but you know what I mean?
0: No, do you know what, Eva? Speaking about bed sheets, though, you know, after a long day, right?
1: Yeah.
0: Going home, you're exhausted, and you know you have phone and bedtime. Mm. You're just jumping into a clean bed. And you can sit there for like 1 or 2 hours just doom scrolling in your bed. Phone and bedtime is what it's all about. That's one of the greatest feelings.
1: This is a horrible one. Mm. But when someone cancels plans that you already didn't want to go to.
0: I love it. That happened to me recently and I was like, oh no.
1: You're like, oh no. It's okay. Don't you worry. We can reschedule.
0: You know when you're filling up your car at the petrol station?
1: Yeah.
0: And you're trying to get it, let's say like 30 quid bang on like to the actual scent.
1: Yeah.
0: And you get it like 30.00. I love it. There's
1: it's
0: something
1: satisfying.
0: About that. It is satisfying, isn't it?
1: Or, you know, when you've had a few 7-ups.
0: Oh, a few drinking.
1: And you wake up in the middle of the night.
0: Yeah.
1: Cold water hitting the tongue of your mouth.
0: Inside your table as well.
1: That quench.
0: Another one.
1: Lovely.
0: You know when you're like putting on an old jacket or like putting on an old, I don't know, whatever it is, even like jeans, you find like a fiver in the pocket.
1: Oh! Love it.
0: Hasn't happened.
1: Doesn't happen regularly. I'm sure no one carries
0: not
1: cash.
0: Not today's climate. Yeah, that's the thing.
1: This, you know what I mean?
0: Is what we're asking you. What is a feeling that you just cannot beat in 087 711 1038? Winning the cash machine would be one. Details to come after. Charlie XCX on Spin.

0: Kid. It's Rude on your number one hit music station. You're on Spin with Jamie and Faye.
1: Well, I might come across rude when I say this, but long story short, my boyfriend told me over the weekend that he wants to get jiving lessons.
0: Like
1: not
0: driving?
1: No, jiving. Jiving. Do you know jiving?
0: Is jiving not like a granny type of... What is driving?
1: Jiving.
0: Like a granny dance? Like,
1: J-I-V.
0: No.
1: Yeah, jiving. It's a type of dance. There's Irish jiving. There's like an American jiving, but there's also like Irish jiving.
0: And how would you describe the differences between the two?
1: I don't know much about the American one, but I know what the Irish one is.
0: Okay,
1: there's a lot of like, I don't know if they, do they have it in Dublin? But like down the country, there's in every like kind of community centre, there's always jiving lessons. Like I feel like most, like from gigging with dad around the country and stuff, most of the places we've done gigs, like there's always posters up for like jiving lessons as well. I've seen them so many times. The videos have also come up on my TikTok, and I feel like then when you just put it out into the universe, it just appears everywhere.
0: I just look at I looked it up on YouTube there just to kind of get some context.
1: Yeah.
0: It's basically just like, I don't know, like you spin your partner around.
1: Yeah.
0: It's an old type of dance, really.
1: You would need, honestly, you'd need to be in the peak of your health to be doing this. The young ones, old ones, spinning you around the place.
0: What inspired your fella to go think to himself, I want to go for jiving lessons? And what did you say to him when he told you that?
1: Well, I don't know where he saw it, but he said it looked like it would be great crack to do and something that doesn't involve drinking.
0: Why don't you do it with him then?
1: No, gives me the ache, Jamie. No,
0: I
1: said it to him. I was like, that would give me the ache. Now, I'm not one of these girls, lads, who everything gives me the ache. Honestly, I'm not one of those pains in the hole, okay? I just think, honestly, if I saw him two-stepping, driving around the place, I'd be like, oh, lads.
0: Let the man have a hobby, Jesus Christ.
1: No,
0: God forbid.
1: And I was actually talking to your missus as well, and she told me that she was with someone once.
0: Oh, yeah, I remember her saying this.
1: Yes.
0: That she was with someone and he wanted her to learn the jive for a wedding.
1: Yeah, so it's a common thing.
0: Is it really that common? Like,
1: I think it gives me the ick. I'm saying it does give me the ick.
0: Do you know what? Usually I like to play devil's advocate.
1: Yeah.
0: I am looking at the YouTube video here. If my missus was like, I'm off the jiving lesson.
1: Exactly, see?
0: Get out of here. Do you know what
1: see?
0: I mean?
1: Honestly, like, imagine I'm all right. So, I don't, or any dancing lessons. I just feel like if I'm doing it by myself, I don't know. I feel like it's kind of sexist.
0: I don't know. Like, I was listening to, I just got this up on YouTube, right? This is apparently music that you jive to when you go to a club, right? So it's real like,
1: hey,
0: ho, yo, hey, ha, let's go.
1: Woo, ha.
0: Spin your partner round and round.
1: But guys, honestly, you'd need to be in some nick to be doing this because there's Irish ones. I've seen them in action and they'd be firing them around the corners.
0: It's funny how you say that your partner doing this could give you the ick because it's weird the way certain things can give people the ick. Like I had a mate, right?
1: Yeah.
0: He was seeing this girl and she was like a musician, right?
1: Yeah.
0: Her profile picture was her playing the piano and whatever way that like the camera was zoomed in on her fingers on the piano, he was like, man, I can't. And I was like, for once in my life, I was like, fair. I can kind of get
1: that,
0: where you're coming
1: that
0: from
1: to
0: here.
1: Me is unfair. Like I don't think that is fair.
0: Because you
1: personally
0: fall into that category. Is that why?
1: Yeah, I'm a penis.
0: You win some, you lose some. Miles Smith, Hold Me in the Dark. It's Jamie and Faye with you here on Spin.

0: Stella Lefty, it's Boston on Spin with Jamie and Faye. Addison Rae is coming to the Irish Museum of Modern Art.
1: Yes, and we have two tickets to give away, and they will be given away.
0: This is what we're going to do. We're going to make it really easy. Mm-hmm. We're going to play a game of celebs and the jacks. You just have to guess who the celebrity is. Said celebrity in the toilet. Now, we'll give you a bit of a clue. This is said celebrity.
2: Just like you said, more of a grown and sexy record. I wanted to do something more up-tempo because the music I've been releasing lately has been mostly ballads. So,
1: I think it's very self-explanatory, but if you want a hint, here's your hint. Coachella 2026.
0: The most iconic set?
1: To this day. That's all you need to know.
0: Is there, would we give them more than that? Or no,
1: I feel like that's it.
0: Right, for Addison Rae tickets, she's playing in Dublin in less than a week's time. Mm-hmm. Again, one more time.
2: Just like you said, more of a grown and sexy record. I wanted to do something more up-tempo because the music I've been releasing lately has been mostly ballads. So,
0: For those Addison Rae tickets for the Irish Museum of Modern Art, like Faye said, the most iconic set at Coachella this year. Who is that celebrity? 087 711 1038.
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1: And guess what? We have two tickets to give away to Addison Rae. She's performing in the Irish Museum of Modern Art. And Jamie and I want to give away tickets tonight.
0: Yeah, we're playing a game of celebs in the Jacks. Lauren's on the phone. Lauren, how are you?
2: Good, how are you?
1: Lauren, we have two tickets to Addison Rae in the Irish Museum of Modern Art. And we really, really want to give them away tonight. Would you be up for playing a game of celebs in the Jacks?
2: Yeah, please.
0: You don't sound excited, Lauren. Come on. Yeah.
2: No, I'm going home from work.
0: Wow. What do you work at?
2: I'm a healthcare assistant in A&E.
0: Oh, it's been a long day, I would imagine.
2: Yeah, long 12 hours.
1: Well, hopefully this would make your evening. Okay, so Jamie, play the celebs and the jacks.
3: Just like you said, more of a grown and sexy record. I wanted to do something more up-tempo because the music I've been releasing lately has been mostly ballads.
0: All right, Lauren, to make up for that mental day you've had working in A&E, who is that celebrity?
2: Justin Bieber.
0: Is it Justin Bieber? Oh, Lauren, I don't think it is.
1: It is, Jamie.
2: Happy days.
1: Woo! You have won two tickets to Addison Rae.
2: Thanks so much.
1: No worries. Who are you going to bring?
2: My friend Rachel.
1: Amazing. We hope you have a fab time.
2: Thank you so much.
0: Thanks,
1: bye.
0: Lauren.
1: Wait, where you at tonight? Jamie and Faye. How are we feeling tonight? Live and loud.

0: Teddy Swims, Mr. Know-It-All. It's Spin, you're hanging out with Jamie and Faye, diving into the world of entertainment.
1: Lights, camera, and smile.
2: All the gossip.
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5: The gossip. Let's hear what's going on.
0: All right, here's the thing. Recently on the show, we were speaking about when Happy Gilmore 2 was released, okay?
6: Yes. Now, I wasn't a Happy Gilmore fan, and I haven't even seen Happy Gilmore 1. Mm. But I do know a lot of people who were huge fans when it came out on Netflix, because it was a Netflix release, and were very disappointed.
0: Look, it was good, but it was just quite obviously a cash grab and trying to, like... I heard this thing, and we spoke on this show before about it, but a lot of movie companies now are just making sequels because they're easier to sell because it's already a movie that you're familiar with.
6: Yeah.
0: Now, the latest one of that is Toy Story. Toy Story 5 is out on June 19th, okay?
6: Is it?
0: Yeah, which is crazy. It's only like, what, 2 or 3 weeks away?
6: Yeah.
0: Now, in Happy Gilmore 2, they threw in Bad Bunny as Happy Gilmore's caddy to kind of sell the film a little bit. Even though
6: they threw in everyone though in Happy Gilmore.
0: Eminem,
6: like,
0: I think.
6: That golfer as well, DeChambeau was in it.
0: The Irish golfer as well, Rory McIlroy was in it. Travis Kelce was in it as well.
6: Madness.
0: Travis Kelce. Just throwing out random names. Toy Story 5, out in 3 weeks' time.
6: Mm.
0: You can pre-book tickets to go see it today, by the way.
6: Oh.
0: But Bad Bunny has been announced to be joining the cast of Toy Story 5.
6: No way!
0: Yeah.
6: Bad Bunny.
0: Bad Bunny is going to be joining Toy Story 5 as a pizza toy who wears sunglasses. Very Bad Bunny-esque.
6: Very Bad Bunny-esque. Do you know what? I actually think I'd love to play a character in a cartoon.
0: That is cool. But the whole thing is on this one. It's like, right, I feel like 3 was great. 4, you're kind of ruining it.
6: 5 though.
0: 5 just seems like a bit of a
6: milking
0: the bits out of this and ruining it. The whole storyline with Toy Story 5 is that basically she gets an iPad called Lilypad. You know, she stops playing with her toys because she has the iPad.
6: That was the same story in the first one, essentially. But like, not with the iPad, but it was the same kind of
0: concept where he gets a new toy and he doesn't like the other one.
6: Exactly.
0: That's bang on.
6: You know what I mean? It's like, come on, something new.
0: I know. I don't know, man. I've seen the trailer for it. It looks like it's going to be a disappointment before it even drops. That was my favorite movie growing up, and I feel like
6: I know,
0: ruined that legacy a little bit.
6: I know. That's why it needs to end. And also, if we're 27 now and this was out when we were like 10, 8, it just shows you it needs to stop.
0: Yeah, I mean, 1995, the first one came out in November 1995, so that is over 31 years ago, nearly,
6: 31 years,
0: Crazy to think. Alan Cumming is also going to be joining the cast in this film as well. He's known for shows like The Traitors. He was also in Spy Kids.
6: Yeah.
0: And Greta Lee plays the iPad called Lilypad. She's a familiar American actress, but I'm not quite sure what she's been
6: Okay. Yeah, I don't think I'll be pre-booking the tickets,
0: No. I will go see it because I do love the franchise.
6: Yeah.
0: It is a good buzz, but I feel like they're going to ruin it on this one.
6: Mm.
0: Moving on from this, just after 9 o'clock, we are going to be playing The Secret Sound again for your chance to win a pair of AirPod Pros if you can figure out what this sound is. And by the way, it's very easy. Jamie, you forgot to press the right button and put up the right fader. That is the
6: sound. 087-711-1038.
0: Yep. Let that simmer in your brain and you could be getting a pair of AirPod Pros in less than 20 minutes' time. It's BB Rexha right here on Spin.

0: Saturday, it's Funeral on Spin with Jamie and Faye. Now let's pick up the mood a little bit there. Change it from funerals to life changing.
1: Woo!
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1: 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Pick up the phone, get texting SPIN to 57557 and you can also enter in line on the Spin website. 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
9: The final time this evening, we are giving you the chance very easily as well to win a pair of AirPod Pros.
10: Yes, AirPod Pros are up for grabs. They're sitting on the desk right here. Actually, I'm looking at them. I've had them in my ears. They're filled up with wax. I'm only joking.
9: You'll definitely get more people texting in now. You get some of the strange ones going, oh, give us those AirPods there, will you, mate?
10: A little fish. No, guys, no. We do. We want to give them away, all jokes aside. And this is the sound. That is the sound that is up for grabs. You have to guess what that sound is. Let us know what you think it is to 087 711 1038. We'll have you on to take a guess. Yeah. You know, you might be the winner.
9: Yeah, the voice sounds are flying in.
11: Is it the sound of a sliding door closing?
9: No, but it is a great guess. Another one.
12: Hi, is it somebody chopping something on a chopping board?
9: You got to be more specific, so I will say yes or no. I can't say yes or no to that.
10: No.
13: Hi, this is Kathleen from Galway.
10: Hi, Kathleen.
13: I think it sounds like Velcro opening.
9: Opening what though? Be specific.
10: Specific, yes. I mean?
9: So
10: come
9: if
10: on.
9: You feel like you know what this is.
10: 087-711-1038.
9: We could give you a call back in just a moment. Songbird's potential here on Spin.

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1: Oh, my love, hear that sound. Secret sound.
2: This is Jamie and Faye.
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0: In front of us on the table is a box of AirPod Pros that could be yours in the next 5 minutes, all with the secret sound.
3: Yes, all you need to do is what Jamie just said. Guess exactly what the secret sound is. Then we send them off to you.
0: It's as easy as that.
3: Yeah, it is. And the sound in question is... That's the sound. Now.
0: Now, I would say one thing. Turn up the radio, because you'll get all the little fine details in there that might help you figure it out.
3: Mm-hmm.
0: Some guesses flying in.
4: Hi, Spain. It's Jack from Dublin. I think the sound to win the AirPods is a jacket being zipped up.
0: A jacket being zipped up? I will say that is a great guess, right? But... Unfortunately, it's not the right answer, but actually a very great and a very good guess as well. Sean's on the phone. Sean, how are you, man?
5: All good. How are you?
3: Grace, what do you think the secret sound is?
0: We're going to play it for you one more time before you take your guess, all right? Just let that simmer your brain for a minute.
3: Mm.
0: Now, Sean, the floor is yours. What do you think it is?
5: I think it's when you sneak open the book, but the page is like rub against your big thumb.
3: Oh.
0: Oh, let's listen to that one more time. Right, Sean, let's find out if that is the winning answer. Sean, it's not, I'm sorry, but you know what?
5: You got me hopes up.
0: I will say one thing. You may be on the money somewhere along the line, so keep guessing. You're not limited to one. Thanks for coming on, man.
3: Thank you.
5: Thank you.
3: Bye.
0: Thanks, Sean. Chat you later, brother. There we go. Nope.
3: Till tomorrow.
0: Have a think about it. Turn up the radio. Listen to this. If you want to throw a guess for AirPod Pros.
3: 087-711-1038.
0: We're making that call again, 7 p.m. tomorrow. This is new from Becky Hill. Hands on me. It's Jamie and

0: Kitchen with Jamie and Faye.
1: You played it cool and I played it dumb. Don't you think I'm a little too young to be messed with like that?

0: saint I'm not sure. God said he loves me.
1: Spin, you with Jamie and Faye, and Faye is bringing it back.
2: Yes, I'm bringing back my very, very bad advice. It's a part of the show where I... It's a weekly kind of thing now, Jamie, isn't it, really, where I contribute all my best bits of bad advice.
1: Faye's bad advice.
2: Yes.
1: It's a regular thing on the show now. Do you give...
2: Great bad
1: your
2: advice.
1: Life. Do you give people your life this bad advice and know straight after, Jesus, that was bad advice, but let's see how it turns out. Do you ever have those moments where you check?
2: I don't look into it that deep, buddy.
1: No, do you ever get when you like someone asks you like advice in a situation?
2: Oh, yeah.
1: You give them advice
2: and
1: you know it's awful, but you're like, but let's see how it turns out. Like,
2: completely.
1: It could work in theory, but it could be also horrible advice.
2: Yeah, completely. You know what I mean? Anyways, here we go. If you want, Jamie, to try and, you know, fight procrastination, we're all kind of procrastinators in this world, what you need to do is make extremely detailed to-do lists and then just take the rest of the day off, because you've spent so much time and effort creating a to-do list, you actually feel like you've achieved something.
1: Okay.
2: That's what I do.
1: Have you actually ever tried that?
2: Yeah, I do it all the time.
1: Really?
2: Yeah, it's in my notes. Now, I actually do try to do everything on the to-do list, but you still just feel accomplished.
1: Just by organizing your thoughts.
2: Yeah.
1: Which is probably isn't a bad start. Okay, okay.
2: Also, another thing that I've learned recently, if you can't convince someone with something, just confuse them with unnecessary statistics.
1: So I'll say to my boss, right, can I have a pay rise? And before he says no, I'll go, did you know that monkeys in Japan can fly airplanes? And then...
2: No, more so like, well, I have statutory rights.
1: Sorry, what?
2: I have statutory rights.
1: Okay, just start throwing out big words.
2: Yeah,
1: okay.
2: Just throw out like mumbo jumbo. You know what I mean?
1: Okay, okay.
2: Make it seem like you know exactly what you're doing. Confidence is key, Jamie. Confidence is key. Also, another thing, if you want to make it look like you're doing really well in the office, and you're just ahead of your game and you want to impress people, set a timer for emails to be sent at like 7:30 to make it look like you're up at the crack of dawn working.
1: Do you know what, Faye?
2: That's smart.
1: That
2: is good, bad advice.
1: So this is good, bad advice, and I'll tell you why, because there's been times where I've scheduled emails to you at 7 a.m. or like 8 o'clock in the morning, because I know you'll see it first.
2: Exactly.
1: Do you know what I mean?
2: Exactly.
1: I'll be there going, me, me, me,
2: yeah,
1: me,
2: yeah.
1: In the background.
2: This is exactly what you need to do. Also, if you're ever in the work office and you're really tired, you're after a night out, and you've been caught doing nothing, just stare at the screen and say to yourself, interesting, okay. Interesting. Then it makes it look like you're actually in thought with yourself. You're planning something.
1: Next time I walk up behind Faye and she's on the computer and she's like, oh, interesting, interesting. Then I'll know.
2: Yeah.
1: If you want to give Faye some bad advice for her next list of Faye's bad advice.
2: 087 711 1038.

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1: 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And I'll be giving you all the details on how you can win that in just a bit.
2: The biggest hits from the biggest artists, all in one place.

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2: 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It's €306,000 exactly, so get texting to 57557. Best luck to you.
0: This is new music from Moyo. This is Just a Man. It is Spin with Jamie and Faye.

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5: The gossip. Let's hear what's going on.
0: Well, this is what's going on. Obviously, the big news recently was, well, first of all, Harry Styles is on tour. He was
6: yes.
0: in Amsterdam.
6: Actually, one of the girls in the office just got back from him in Amsterdam, I think it was.
0: Yeah, she said it was unbelievable. But of course, he is now engaged to the one and only Zoe Kravitz.
6: Yes.
0: Now, the wedding plans have, you know, allegedly being revealed.
6: Okay.
0: So if you didn't know, people confirmed the pair were engaged back in April. However, neither of them have actually publicly commented or said anything on the whole situation or on the news. Now some details of their wedding plans. According to Page Six, he's completely smitten and would jump off a cliff for her, according to a source. And he doesn't have to do that, obviously. The couple were apparently set to tie the knot during the summer in Paris or on the French Riviera. However, they may now have settled for Blightley in England.
6: Okay. Is she from the UK, Jamie? I think she's
0: American, isn't she?
6: Oh, yeah, and then he's from the UK, obviously.
0: Yeah.
6: Was she engaged to
0: what's your man's name?
6: Yeah,
0: Channing Tatum.
6: Yeah. Were they married or are they engaged?
0: No, they were just engaged, and after the news that was announced that Harry and herself were engaged, he was putting up like mad poems on his Instagram story. Something you do back in school, but hey, man, the fella obviously still misses
6: her. Can't say I wouldn't do it myself.
0: Yeah.
6: I'd be flat out, lads.
0: The singer and actress were reportedly considering a small wedding in front of just family and close friends in the UK around Christmas time. A source told the publication, "I know for a fact Zoe would want to do something in New York because of her dad, Lenny. So if anything, it's going to be two weddings. I mean, with the money that they have, why don't they just fly them over to whatever country it's going to be in?"
6: That doesn't seem like an accurate kind of statement, does it really?
0: It feels like...
6: I feel like half time they make up this stuff.
0: I think so. Just, you know, slow news.
6: Yeah.
0: Also, it's like when, you know, the details were kind of publicly put out there about Taylor Swift's wedding to potentially just kind of swerve people off the idea of like paparazzi turning up and whatever, and people obviously signing NDAs to go to it. Probably the same with this situation.
6: I'd say so. I'd say a lot of people have to sign NDAs who go to these big lavish weddings.
0: Zoe's dad still lives in downtown Manhattan, so it could be at a hotel in New York. If she does two weddings, it would be one in London and one in New York. The Sun then reported she's torn between a very intimate ceremony, possibly even eloping, and a larger celebration with all their loved ones, though a bigger wedding may ultimately win out. She talks about it all the time, according to a source. Beautiful locations like Paris or the French Riviera, lots of flowers, stunning outfits, and a celebration that lasts all day and night surrounded by love, they added. My thing on weddings is, if you're going to do it right, if you're going to commit to someone forever or whatever, have a big party. That's what it's all about, isn't it?
6: I'm so team that, Jamie. Completely. Go hard or go home.
0: Go hard or go home. You heard it from FaZe Mouth first.

0: Femi Noble. Spin with Jamie and Faye. We're going to have to take down that energy for the next couple of moments.
1: That's okay, Jamie. I do not mind. It is my favourite part of the evening. Part of the day, should I say.
0: May I ask you genuinely, is it your favourite?
1: It actually is. It really is. Because it brings me, it calms me down before I go to sleep.
0: Is it that it calms you down, or is that you're looking at the clock going, we're out of here in 10 minutes time?
1: Jamie, you know, give me another hour. Give me another hour.
0: Don't say that too loud. They might get ideas. No, all jokes aside, bedtime stories are part of the show. We're coming up to 10 o'clock. We help you wind down. We take three random sentences. We throw it into AI and we just basically say, hey, AI buddy, can you make a story out of this?
1: And they're always amazing.
0: No, last night we had a bit of a wobbler. Now I'm hoping tonight that this one is a bit stronger.
1: It will.
0: Recently I've had to kind of, you know, help AI tweak it.
1: Yeah.
0: Didn't really have to tweak this one because I thought, you know, that'll do.
1: Okay.
0: That'll do donkey, okay, as they say, isn't it?
1: Do donkey.
0: Shrek it. Reference anyone? Hey, I don't know.
1: Shrek it.
0: Shrek it. No, I didn't say Shrek it. No, I said,
1: I was like, is that like a mix between like Shrek it and Clock it?
0: Oh God, no. The three random sentences. Sentence number one. Faye decided to purchase a jet ski because the weather's been so good today.
1: Wouldn't mind it. Don't have the money though.
0: Man, Jesus Christ. I've seen some lads out with jet skis today. I was like, that's a buzz.
1: Yeah.
0: Number two. Jamie decided he had a plan. The plan was dot, dot, dot. And the third one. Faye suddenly got a call from Barry Dunn from Spin's Cash Machine.
1: What I would do to get a call off Barry Dunn.
0: And then you hear some people on a Friday and they're like, oh, Jesus, thanks, Barry.
1: Yeah, I'd be like,
0: ChatGPT, or AI, as I should say. Can you spit us out a bedtime story with those random sentences?
2: Faye decided to purchase a jet ski because of the good weather today. She'd never driven one before. The man selling it only gave one warning. Don't use it after sunset. Faye laughed and bought it anyway. Across town, Jamie decided he had a plan. The plan was to become rich by selling personalized life advice online. His first piece of advice, always answer unknown calls. 5 minutes later, Faye suddenly got a call from Barry Dunn from Spin's Cash Machine. Faye, he shouted excitedly, you've won 10,000 euro, but you have to answer one question. Faye grinned. Go on. Barry paused. What color is your jet ski right now? Faye frowned. How do you know I bought her? The call cut. Confused, she looked toward the water. Her jet ski was gone, not stolen, moving, by itself. Jamie's phone buzzed with a notification from his own advice website. New review, 1 star. Your advice ruined everything. The review was from Faye herself. Jamie stared. At the shoreline, Faye's jet ski returned slowly. Engine off, nobody driving. Tied to the handlebar was a waterproof envelope. Inside, 10,000 euro in cash and a note. Congratulations. Next time, don't answer. The end.
0: A very abrupt ending.
1: Also, what's a waterproof envelope? Like, he pulled that out of his arse. There's no such thing, okay?
0: Ah, look, it was still better than yesterday's, you know what I mean? If you want to throw a sentence for tomorrow's bedtime stories.
1: 087-711-1038.
0: You win some, you lose some. Tonight, I feel like we were in between that. It's Olivia Dean.

0: Bella Kay wrapping it up on Spin with ourselves, Jamie and Faye for this evening.
1: Yes, and sadly no one won the Secret Sound tonight, but hopefully fingers crossed tomorrow night they will.
0: Oh man, it would be nice to see someone win that in the first week of us doing it. We got to get out of here. Matthew's on the way in 10 minutes in a row. Another BTS in there as well. And of course, a gigantic amount of money, €306,000. That could be yours with the cash machine. Matt will give you the lowdown on that next. We'll chat to you later.
1: Bye.
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Yes, another day of sunshine complete. What's the crack? Matthew checking in, doing 10 spinets in a row. And tomorrow morning after 11 a.m, we are picking that winner for Niall Horan, an exclusive listening fan event in London. Best of luck if you've entered. And it is the new track from Niall Horan, End of an Era. We have

Got us on Spin, your official radio station for the VHI Women's Mini Marathon happening on Sunday. We got Emma from Fully Charged running it, Marty Guilfoyle DJing on the decks. If you are heading along on the day, we will see you there from the start line.

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Yes, very important if you're heading into the sun again tomorrow. Lots of water and, of course, factor 50. I learned that the hard way. Always the case. New Year, same mistake. Gonna need some aloe vera later on. Mabel to come after Tame Impala now on spin. It's Dracula.

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1: Summer Cash Machine. 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Yes, you heard that right. 306,000 euro on the button. 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

summer's number one hit music station. It's Spin, Matthew Matthews hanging out. And would you look at this? A new TikTok dance dropped just in time for summer. Tried it earlier myself. Safe to say, I was humbled by it. Slater, dance.com.

0: Home Baby, number one song in Ireland from Ella Langley on Spin, choosing Texas. Now, there's a place we weren't too far off temperature-wise earlier on. Currently 30 degrees over there. We got to 25. What do you think? Can we do it? At this point, with the history of Irish weather, unable to make up its mind, that would not surprise me, to be honest. Bruno Mars, I Just Might, kicking off 10 spinets in a row next. Hang on.
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1: 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If you tried to get tickets, you will know how hard that was. Amble on the way next after Ewan McVicar right now.

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The VHI Women's Mini Marathon. 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Emma from Fully Charged is going to be running. Marty Guilfoyle will be on the decks. And make sure to keep us loud on that day because we'll be coming to you live from 12.

0: so good. Khaki Kid and Kojak on Spin, Rude, and I'll tell you what would be.
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0: Teaming up with Calvin Harris, Jazzy on Spin, Summer's number one hit music station, and very deep lyrics from this man, but amazing vocals as per usual. Here in your arms, it's a fine place to die. It's Alex Warren.
1: Running on the TV, a man dressed in black says the tensions and waters are rising. Happiness is treason, fiction is fact, and the storm's always on the horizon.

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Are they still together? Are they broken up? 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

0: Summer's number one hit music station at the Spin a CMAT. Take a sexy picture of me. I'd say there's a lot of that going on with this heat wave at the moment. However, not in my case, for two reasons. One, I am no good at taking photos. And in American waist sizes, I just found out I'm a 6, which is the new 14. As I would definitely be told in the world of The Devil Wears Prada, how about the soundtrack to the sequel from Lady Gaga and Doechii, Runway? Gonna play it to come.
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14: Hey, still awake. What's going on? Matthew Matthews checking in. It is a warm one again tonight. 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Just remember, Barry Dunn calls you on Friday week. Got to answer the phone within 5 rings. 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

bet, say I got drive, I don't need a car. Money really all that we fiending for. I'm doing things they ain't seen before. Bands ain't dumb, but extreme is all. I'm a demon lord. Fall off what? I ain't seen the horse. Called your bluff, better cite the source. Fame ain't something that I need no more.

0: It is not tears, it is sweat. Trying to sleep at this hour of the night, that will be me later on. We've got this for two more days, apparently. I'm crossing my fingers, I am not complaining. We don't get this often, we gotta embrace it, you know what I mean? Tame Impala on the way, Belcher's Only 2, and the new one from Charlie XCX. Rock music, coming up.
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0: deadly. Fine shit, you know I like it. Jump in the taxi, you can go my bit. Come, let's have fun, I know you like it. Turn up, get lit. Fine shit, you know I like it.
1: I like it, I like it, I like it, I like it, I like it, I like it, I like it, I like it, I like it.
0: Take me back to the time when we party all night. Ain't no stopping this vibe till we turn off the lights. DJ, turn the volume to the max. It's making me high, it's giving me life. Take me back to the time when we party all night. Ain't no stopping this vibe till we turn off the lights. Turn the volume to the max. It's making me high. DJ, turn the volume to the max.

Countdown is on to see him at Electric Picnic at the end of the summer. Let's pray the weather's good. Somber, potential, and the countdown's also on for this. Over 300,000 euro guaranteed to give away next Friday on Spin's Cash Machine. Give you all the details soon in the next 2 minutes. As we get back to it again, 10 spinets in a row with another Talk to You and a new one from Sienna Spyro. It's very good. It's called Material Lover. On the way. Listen up.

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8: Hey, it's Emer here. 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
8: Sharon Osbourne has announced that a lifelike AI avatar of the late Ozzy Osbourne is officially on the way. While she was at an AI expo, she revealed that the digital Ozzy is already deep in development through partnership with Hyperreal and Proto Hologram. We're not going to have to wait long to see him, as he's set to make his first digital appearance in July. And now let's move on to new music, as Olivia Rodrigo's new track, The Cure, just dropped.
10: I got time.
8: These guys have announced that they're releasing a new album.
10: Standing in the Hall of Fame, yeah. And the world's gonna know your name.
8: The script are dropping The User's Guide to Being Human on August 14th. They also announced that they will be taking over Dublin's Three Arena on October 30th and 31st. Now, this one's a bit wild, as Akon is known for being polyamorous and has said that it's men's natural instinct to be this way.
11: This is a natural behavior. Now, because of the rules that set around us, we control that behavior to, you could say, appease our partner.
8: CMAT's Euro Country was named Best Album at the 2026 Ivor Novello Awards in London, and she highlighted the importance of songwriting in her speech.
12: I have a very specific idea of what songwriting is.